0: Aerosmith kicking off a Tuesday night of Steve Gorman Rocks with the Beatles Come Together. We're still rocking through the month of September, April. Mm-hmm. Nothing's changed, right? I mean, correct me if I'm wrong, but you still enjoy the music of Led Zeppelin, right?
1: I feel like there'd be something deeply wrong with me if I said no, Steve. Like, I should be kicked out of Earth in general.
0: You know what? That's very true. That should be, looking forward, all these private companies that have rocket ships, everybody's trying to go to the moon. The first people we should put on those ships are the people who publicly say they don't like Led Zeppelin. Thank you for that.
1: That's
0: the barrier. Yeah, that makes
1: true.
0: Perfect sense. The little old band from Texas, ZZ Top, up next with Tush.

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1: My wife and I were playing that Cards Against Humanity game, and apparently my answer kind of crossed the line, I guess. And she's not talking to me. I don't know what to do. Any advice?
0: Be like Steve. He doesn't play games. He only plays the best classic rock hits, like this one.

0: Ozzy Osbourne with Mr. Crowley on Steve Gorman Rocks. Ozzy Osbourne, a family man, quite famously, very proud of his kids, as am I. If there's one thing I have in common with Ozzy Osbourne, it's that we both love our kids more than words could possibly express. A big night for my son last night. I'm going to brag on him. He is a young man working his way through a career in television production, and a show that he worked on called DTF St. Louis won several Emmy Awards last night. Now, my son was not the recipient of those individual awards, but to be a part of a show that won 6 or 7 Emmy Awards is a huge deal. He's 26 years old, just getting his career started, and he is with the right group of folks. They're already working on another show, another 2 shows, in fact, and I just wanted to share that news with you. I used to say, I'm not an empty nester, I'm a bird launcher, and man, watching my bird fly, best feeling in the world.
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15: Steve Gorman rocks, yeah. Bigfoot. I saw him. He's here in the woods of Michigan. Oh, by the way, it's Gonzo from Saginaw, Michigan.
14: Thanks for the info, Gonzo. 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

Guns N' Roses' November Rain from the Use Your Illusion album, 1991, on Steve Gorman Rocks. Joe Walsh has not had an easy life. Personal turmoil, personal tragedy, addiction. He's got it all figured out now, but don't think he didn't earn every one of those wrinkles. And don't think he didn't earn every one of those laughs along the way. Here's Rocky Mountain Way.

Joe Walsh on Steve Gorman Rocks. I mentioned that he'd had a rough life. You know, he lost a child in a car accident in the early 70s. He lost his own father when he was 2 years old. An Air Force pilot died in a crash. Joe's had his ups and his downs. Been sober since 1994, and that was the beginning of him turning it all around. A lovely guy, by all accounts, and a singular talent. Pete Townsend of The Who, my man's been through some trials and tribulations very much on his own. He was always a different cat, not your typical hedonistic rocker, a man very much looking inward, seeking insight, seeking illumination along the way. One of his many songs about the meaning of life, Bargain.

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2: 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He's gone over and asked them to turn it down, but they flat out refused. Steve, what should he do?
3: Kyle, brother, you are in the driver's seat in this situation. Trust me. Because if your upstairs neighbor is still living a life where he cranks loud music all the time, the one thing he's not prepared for is the sound of a crying baby at all hours of the day and night. You've got all the leverage. Not only do you walk your crying baby to his door every time that baby starts to cry, you need to simply record the sound of your crying baby and put that on your stereo, put your speakers to your floor, and just blast that sucker anytime that kid's not in the apartment. I mean, people that don't have kids, they will go through any number of flaming hoops to get away from the sound of a crying baby. It's all you, Kyle. You just got to get a little aggressive. But trust me when I say you have the wild card in the deck. You've got the ace of spades. You just got to play it.
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8: Have you heard the one about the time Steve was in the airport with Metallica and Lars was very hungover and grumpy and Steve just had to add fuel to the fire by, well, I'll let him tell you.
9: I put Lars over my shoulder and spun him around trying to make him throw up. 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

Queen with Another One Bites the Dust on Steve Gorman Rocks. Nothing speaks to the power of a band quite like a band where every member is responsible for contributing, if not flat out writing, hits along the way. Freddie Mercury and Brian May are the principal songwriters for the band Queen. They get most of the attention, but John Deacon, the bassist, he didn't write as often, but when he did, boy, did he really deliver. And Another One Bites the Dust is a classic example. The band was working in a recording complex where down the hall from their studio, the disco funk band Chic was in another room. John Deacon was listening to the songs Chic was recording and thinking, man, I love that dance music. And the bass line for Another One Bites the Dust hit him, and he realized, I think I'm sitting on something pretty special right here. Close your eyes. You could hear the band Chic working Another One Bites the Dust if you wanted. That was direct, pure inspiration, and John Deacon turned it into gold.

0: AC/DC, You Shook Me All Night Long on Steve Gorman Rocks. And Steve Gorman Sports.
1: Sports? Oh, yeah.
0: Is coming up in just a few minutes later this hour, today in rock music history. But right now, April, it's time for the Delaware Destroyer, George Thorogood, who, last I checked in, still prefers to drink alone.

0: What do your friends think when you talk over Steve Gorman Rocks? Hold on. We'll let Elton John tell you.
1: Shut up. Don't make any noise.
0: Yeah, don't talk. Just listen. 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
2: Steve Gorman Sports. Well, the more things change, the more they stay the same. I know we only have one game to go off of, but the Kansas City Chiefs, oh boy, they look like the Kansas City Chiefs. They picked up Kenneth Walker III, the MVP of last season's Super Bowl with Seattle, and he debuted strong. 173 rushing yards on Monday night against a very highly regarded Broncos defense. Are you kidding me? 23 carries, 173 rushing yards, 3 catches, 18 receiving yards, 2 touchdowns on 191 yards. That's all you need to know. The Kansas City Chiefs did not need Patrick Mahomes to do everything. And Patrick Mahomes, in case you're wondering, well, he looks like Patrick Mahomes of old. After his knee surgery in December, if you're wondering if he still got it, the answer was, oh, he very much still has it. The Kansas City Chiefs reminded everybody that last year was a bad year. 1 out of 10. And something tells me this year will be very different. The Chiefs are back. That's bad news for the rest of the league. 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

Rat with Round and Round on Steve Gorman Rocks from Out of the Cellar from 1985. In 1987, the Georgia Satellites went to number one on the Billboard chart with this one, Keep Your Hands to Yourself.

Georgia Satellites, keep your hands to yourself on Steve Gorman Rocks. The members of Fleetwood Mac had to keep their hands to themselves after they all broke up. The McVees' marriage ended while the band was recording the album Rumors. And then Lindsey Buckingham and Stevie Nicks' relationship blew apart at the same time. I don't think another band ever could have endured the amount of personal strife, the amount of dysfunction, the amount of fame and fortune and drug abuse, everything Fleetwood Mac had to endure, and yet they churned out an all-time classic in their greatest album, Rumors. From those sessions, here's Go Your Own Way.

0: now, it's time for a brief summary of Steve's first conversation with Johnny Depp back in 2002.
1: You actually met Johnny Depp?
2: I did. I met Johnny Depp. He had just started working on this new movie, and he goes, it sounds weird. There's a Disney ride at Pirates of the Caribbean.
1: Oh, my God.
2: I said, yeah, you're in a movie based on a ride at Disneyland? And I remember thinking, like, yeah, it feels to me like you've just made the worst decision of your career. I was wrong.
0: This

0: Steve, I got a serious question for you from one of our listeners, all right? Are you ready?
1: Yeah.
0: Okay, Cameron, he's listening out of San Francisco. He actually messaged us on Facebook, and he wants to know, Steve, if you could add one famous musician, like in their prime, to your band, the Black Crowes, who would it be?
1: First thought would be Michael McDonald of the Doobie Brothers, because the one thing we were missing was a divorce. You know, someone who sang like that. But honestly, you know who I would have taken in the early 90s? We were like at our peak of the Black Crowes, 91 through 97, I would say those years. I would have taken at that particular time, Prince.
0: Whoa.
1: And I would have said, Prince, I love you. We don't need you on stage, buddy. We just need those songs. Just write a few of those songs for us. Give us some of those hits. You can play them in the studio, but live, we can't have you on stage because you'll make us look so bad. You'd show us all up. Because he's a better musician at every single instrument than every member of my band or anybody's band on earth. So it would have been more like, you know what? You can join the band, but just write the songs.
0: So is he better than you?
1: He's better than me at everything. Don't even get me started on his dancing and his fashion sense. Can't keep up with that guy.
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10: You ever feel like you're such a fat, useless blob of cookie dough that you just start exercising randomly in the middle of some other activity? You know what I mean? You're online at the bank, all of a sudden maybe this will help my ass. Went to the Cheesecake Factory for the first time. This is a company that knows what America wants, don't they? Oh, yeah. Let's put factory right in the title. Let these fat tubalards think they can come sit at the end of a conveyor belt and have cheesecakes rammed right down their throats. I like how the waiters are disgusted with our habits now. You notice at the end of the meal they ask, are you still working on that? Right? Not if you enjoyed yourself. You still working on shoveling that into your fat skull? Yeah, I'll get you a doggy bag. We both know you don't have a dog. And if you did, you'd eat it.
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14: Now it's time for a little drama, brought to you by Steve Gorman Rocks. After David Lee Roth left Van Halen in 85, he had this to say.
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Whatever's on your mind. Seriously, give us a ring. 844-4-GORMAN. We will do our best to get the songs you want to hear on the air. 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

0: Paranoid Black Sabbath on Steve Gorman Rock. Steve, pumpkin spice is everywhere. You can't get away from it. It is attacking you. It's coming like the fog coming around. I mean, like, do you like it? Do you not like it?
1: I have got a weird sort of a trait, if you will, which is that I repel pumpkin spice and the people who enjoy it.
0: Wait, there's a combination? See, I kind of get that because there's people who are obsessed with it and they're a special kind of people.
1: I think there's just something in the way that I roll my eyes and go, huh, when I see somebody with pumpkin spice that makes them realize, just keep walking. Don't engage with that guy.
0: Yeah, be careful out there today. There's a lot of them. They're about to attack.
1: Yeah, it's definitely a zombie apocalypse. The pumpkin spice zombies. We have to bear with them for the next few months. At least we have good music to keep us company. Here's the Stones, Start Me Up.

0: Foreigner, Blue Morning, Blue Day on Steve Gorman Rocks. It was a sunny day this morning when I woke up in Minneapolis, and I was in a great mood. And I'll tell you why. Because a dear friend of mine won a bunch of Emmy Awards yesterday. I've never known anybody that won Emmy Awards, or Oscars for that matter. I mean, I know people who've won Grammys, and I'm friendly with some people who've won Grammys, but I've never had a very close personal dear friend get that kind of recognition. And one of my closest friends, a guy named Steve Conrad, won a bunch of Grammys for a show called DTF St. Louis last night. And I just know peripherally how much effort goes into putting together a show like that. Not just from the guy that wrote the whole thing and directed it, but from everybody on the crew. You're talking about 100 people working so hard day in and day out for a year to put out 7 hours, ultimately, of great television. Those awards don't mean their show was any better than anybody else's, but it just meant that it was time to shine a bright light on a good man. I couldn't be happier. I've been in the best mood all day. Congrats to Steve and to his entire team.
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12: My name is Andrew Norelli. I'm half Italian, half Norwegian. Italian people get very excited when I say that. Italian people love Italianness. See? They love it. They always come up to me after the show. You Italian? Where are you from? Where are you from? Rome, Venice, Sicily? Who? Your mother? Your father? Hey, oh, hey. They make Italian noises. Hey. You ever been there? You should go right now. It's not terribly diverse in this part of town, and I like diversity. I like meeting people from other countries. I always try to learn something in somebody else's language. That's what I do. I met a guy recently from Bulgaria. This is a true story. And I asked him, I said, how do I say in your language, I'm having fun? And I swear to God, he looked me right in the face and he goes, we don't have a word for that. I was like, that's okay, because what you gave me right there was much more valuable.
13: I've been bought my mom an Amazon Alexa. Anybody got one of these? I bought it for her because every day she gets up and has to walk down a hallway to get to the bathroom in the middle of the night. So I said, Mama, check this out. Alexa, turn on the light. Light turns on. I said, Alexa, turn off the light. Light turns off. She goes, that's amazing. And then we practiced that for 3 hours. 2 days later, she calls me up. She goes, that thing you bought me stopped working. I said, what thing? She goes, that thing that's supposed to turn my light on and off. I said, are you saying the phrase right? She goes, I'm saying it exactly how you told me. I said, are you saying? She goes, listen, I'll do it right now. Just listen. Amanda. I go, Mom, stop. Not Amanda, it's Alexa. I even wrote it down in 3 places, next to your bed, next to the machine, in the living room. She goes, maybe that's why it's not working. I go, no, that's exactly why it's not working. She goes, calm down, let me try it. Alexa, turn on the light. I'm on the phone waiting. I go, did it work? She goes, oh, I don't know. I'll let you know when I get home. I go, it doesn't work like that. It's not just in the air everywhere you go, you crazy person.
14: Now, I've never drank or done any drugs in my life. After the accident, it's changed slightly. You can't get marijuana in Idaho. Well, you can, but I don't know the guy. And, but in Los Angeles, you just put it into Google Maps. So like a couple of desperado bank robbers on the run, my mom and I roll up to this dispensary. I'm all banged up. I go, Mom, you do the talking. My son was hit by a bus. And we're wondering if you might have something to help him take the edge off. The energy that I felt from the other side of that counter, I can only describe to you as pure elation. I mean, this... I believe that this woman felt her life's calling was being fulfilled in that moment. I went home with enough marijuana to become the guy that you call.
15: How unbelievable is it that in this country, we have to stop ourselves from eating? It's unbelievable. It's so bad that I heard this commercial the other day. For all those moments that make every day great, Fancy Feast introduces Fancy Feast appetizers. Cats are eating appetizers. Not snacks, appetizers. Wild Alaskan salmon. Sea bass and shrimp. Oysters Rockefeller. These cats are eating better than half of the world. With their delicate palates, they'd be just as happy eating a rat in the basement. How disgusting are we? They should just put up a split screen, and on this side, people starving all over the world. And on this side, cats eating appetizers. Fluffy, don't fill up on the salmon. You have a steak coming, Fluffy.
16: Yeah, whatever. Steve's a rock star. He's played with Aerosmith, AC/DC, Metallica, blah, blah, blah, boring.
17: But have you heard his impression of Steven Tyler?
18: You want to get out there and give it to him tonight, baby? Come on.
16: Now that's the goods right there.
17: This

Night Ranger with Sister Christian on Steve Gorman Rocks from the Midnight Madness album. The band Golden Earring had a very long run as Golden Earring. How long, you might say? How about 60 years from 1961 until 2021? Here is Twilight Zone.

Golden Earring on Steve Gorman Rocks. The band Nirvana put out their first album, Bleach, in 1989, and it was really good. I liked it. I saw the band on tour in 1990, and I thought, man, they're really cool. There was nothing about that first album or the first show I saw where I thought, they're going to be the biggest band in the world one day. Not that they weren't great, but they just didn't seem to be the kind of band that could be the biggest band in the world one day. But then they went into the studio to record their second album, Nevermind, and oh my goodness, did they bring the goods. One of several ginormous world-beating hits from the album. This is Come As You Are.

0: It's time for Questionable Wisdom on Steve Gorman Rocks. Here's April Rose with tonight's question.
1: Kyle, listening on 97 LAV in Grand Rapids, said his upstairs neighbors keep waking up his newborn with their music. He's gone over and asked them to turn it down, but they flat out refused. Steve, what should he do?
2: Kyle, brother, you are in the driver's seat in this situation. Trust me. Because if your upstairs neighbor is still living a life where he cranks loud music all the time, the one thing he's not prepared for is the sound of a crying baby at all hours of the day and night. You've got all the leverage. Not only do you walk your crying baby to his door every time that baby starts to cry, you need to simply record the sound of your crying baby and put that on your stereo. Put your speakers to your floor and just blast that sucker anytime that kid's not in the apartment. I mean, people that don't have kids, they will go through any number of flaming hoops to get away from the sound of a crying baby. It's all you, Kyle. You just got to get a little aggressive. But trust me when I say you have the wild card in the deck. You've got the ace of spades. You just got to play it.
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14: My family took me to a water park. The first ride we went on was the giant slide. It's like 20 stories high. And I'm looking for the elevator. There's no elevator. How do you get up there? It's $35 to get in. You should carry my ass up there. How do you get up? I'm in flip-flops and a Speedo, and I'm walking up a mountain. Let's not visualize, just let's move on, shall we? I'm walking up this thing, and I'm a little bit afraid of heights, and I'm halfway up, I'm going, Ricola! Heidi went by with her grandfather. I don't know how high. the slide. Was it a slide? Nay, nay. Because I did not slide. At no point did my butt touch slide. You reach around and you're not touching slide. That's a free fall. I was not issued a parachute. And I hit the water. Shouldn't have been there. I pop out of the water. I hear, "Where's my baby? Where's my baby?"
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4: 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Get out a pen and paper. We're giving out Steve's number so you can do just that. 844-446-7626. This is Steve Gorman Rocks.

Quiet Riot with Metal Health, Bang Your Head on Steve Gorman Rocks. A big part of the reason that their album, Metal Health, went to number one on the Billboard chart. Quiet Riot was the first metal band to ever have a number one album in America. Kind of shocking, but it does make sense. I mean, you had to find a metal band that had a big hit song. Between Metal Health and Come On, Feel the Noise, they were the right guys at the right time. Quiet Riot had already released two albums before Metal Health, but only in Japan. They had a record deal in Japan before they had one in the States. Kind of funny, kind of counterintuitive, kind of weird. But it all worked out in the end.

0: Welcome to the Jungle, Guns N' Roses on Steve Gorman Rock. Steve, do you think we love Slash for just who he is, Slash, or do we love him because we know he's got to put up with Axl Rose?
1: Oh, it's a combination platter, to be sure.
0: Okay.
1: Yeah. I mean, tremendous guitarist, but then also just a really sensitive guy, very soft-spoken, lets his guitar do the talking.
0: Mm, I like
1: still,
0: that.
1: All these years later, manages to make a top hat look really cool, harder than you think it might be. And then on top of it, yes, the man endures life on stage next to Axl Rose. Give him all the flowers.
0: Yeah, how do you get along with him for that many years? Axl, man. Okay, Slash must be a saint.
1: I think when you get really frustrated, if you're Slash, then you pick up a phone and you call your accountant and you go, Axl's driving me crazy. How much money do I have? And then he tells you and you go, oh, yeah, that's right. Okay, never mind. All good.

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1: he knows sports too.
0: It's time for Steve Gorman Sports.
2: Steve Gorman Sports. Well, the more things change, the more they stay the same. I know we only have one game to go off of, but the Kansas City Chiefs, oh boy, they look like the Kansas City Chiefs. They picked up Kenneth Walker III, the MVP of last season's Super Bowl with Seattle, and he debuted strong. 173 rushing yards on Monday night against a very highly regarded Broncos defense. Are you kidding me? 23 carries, 173 rushing yards, 3 catches, 18 receiving yards, 2 touchdowns on 191 yards. That's all you need to know. The Kansas City Chiefs did not need Patrick Mahomes to do everything. And Patrick Mahomes, in case you're wondering, well, he looks like Patrick Mahomes of old. After his knee surgery in December, if you're wondering if he still got it, the answer was, oh, he very much still has it. The Kansas City Chiefs reminded everybody that last year was a bad year. 1 out of 10. And something tells me this year will be very different. The Chiefs are back. That's bad news for the rest of the league. 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
13: My name is Andrew Norelli. I'm half Italian, half Norwegian. Italian people get very excited when I say that. Italian people love Italianness. See? They love it. They always come up to me after the show. You Italian? Where are you from? Where are you from? Rome? Venice? Sicily? Who? Your mother? Your father? Hey, oh, hey. They make Italian noises. Hey. You ever been there? You should go right now. It's not terribly diverse in this part of town, and I like diversity. I like meeting people from other countries. I always try to learn something in somebody else's language. That's what I do. I met a guy recently from Bulgaria. This is a true story. And I asked him, I said, how do I say in your language, I'm having fun? And I swear to God, he looked me right in the face and he goes, we don't have a word for that. And I was like, that's okay, because what you gave me right there was much more valuable.
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4: 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With their delicate palates, they'd be just as happy eating a rat in the basement. How disgusting are we? They should just put up a split screen and on this side, people starving all over the world. And on this side, cats eating appetizers. Fluffy, don't fill up on the salmon. You have a steak coming, Fluffy.
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14: My family took me to a water park. The first ride we went on was the giant slide. It's like 20 stories high. And I'm looking for the elevator. There's no elevator. How do you get up there? It's $35 to get in. You should carry my ass up there. How do you get up? I'm in flip-flops and a Speedo, and I'm walking up a mountain. Let's not visualize. Just let's move on, shall we? I'm walking up this thing, and I'm a little bit afraid of heights. And I'm halfway up. I'm going, Ricola. Heidi went by with her grandfather. I don't know how high we went. To the top of the slide. Was it a slide? Nay, nay. Because I did not slide. At no point did my butt touch slide. You reach around and you're not touching slide. That's a free fall. I was not issued a parachute. And I hit the water. Oh, God. Those people shouldn't have been there. Where's my baby? Where's my baby?
0: Now back to backstage stories from a rock star gone radio star. This is Steve Gorman Rocks.

Pink Floyd, Another Brick in the Wall, Part 2 on Steve Gorman Rocks From the Wall. That album came out in 1979, 5 years before Van Halen peaked, at least Van Halen version 1. 1984 was the album. This is Hot for Teacher.

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1: On this day back in 1968, the Doors performed their set without Jim Morrison on vocals. See, Jim, he had a knack for passing out at the wrong time, right? And at this show, narcotics got the best of him. So they're in Amsterdam, and before the show, friendly fans offered Morrison all type of drugs on the street. And Morrison, being Morrison, took all of them. Yes, he was there for their opening act, Jefferson Airplane, dancing around, but then promptly collapsed, had to be taken to the hospital. So the rest of the band, they had to make a decision to cancel or go on without him, and keyboardist Ray Manzarek took over singing for the night. The show went on, and fans were pleasantly surprised by Ray's performance, and Jim Morrison, he made a full recovery and took the stage for the rest of the tour, mostly conscious. That's your Classic Rock Rewind. I'm April Rose, and this is Steve Gorman Rocks.

0: The Doors on Steve Gorman Rocks. Most people think of The Doors and they think primarily of Jim Morrison. That makes sense. He was the lightning rod, the catalyst. But don't sleep on the fact that the other three musicians in that band were top shelf. A truly great band. Morrison, as I said, the catalyst. He is the way in, but he was not the end all. And that's not taking a single thing away from Jim Morrison. He is a rock and roll icon. A man the likes of which we had never seen before and really haven't seen anything quite like him ever since. The Doors actually started in 1965. Now, they hit the scene with Light My Fire in 67, but imagine this band in 1965. That's a time of the Beatles' help, the Stones' satisfaction. And in my memory, in my mind, when I look back, that still feels like eons before the Summer of Love of 67. No, they were figuring out their sound. They were getting it together while the Beatles were just introducing themselves to marijuana and expanding their sounds. I would love to have seen The Doors 1965, 1966 ahead of the album release. I'm sure for people that used to see the band back then, they recognized, okay, this might not be great, but it's going somewhere new. And if they just keep it together, well, greatness is right around the corner.
1: 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The government is over $38 trillion in debt, which means the IRS isn't slowing down. 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
1: 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We are 15 feet away from your refrigerator. For $10, you could have bought an extension cord and brought your whole refrigerator right out here on the deck. We could be making ice right now. He goes, no, you need this. If you go on a boat overnight, you need to keep the ice cold overnight. I said, you don't own a boat. You have a kayak. That's the only boat you have. Where are you kayaking overnight? You need to keep the ice cold. If I'm going to spend $300 on a cooler, I want to put 2 beers in that at night, come down the next morning, open the lid, and have 32 beers in it. It's growing beers. That's why they're so expensive, honey. It's like a Petri dish of coolers.
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Pearl Jam with Even Flow on Steve Gorman Rocks. The story of Pearl Jam has been told many times, with good reason. It's an amazing story of a band rising like a phoenix from the ashes, as they say. A band from Seattle was called Mother Love Bone. They had a record deal and an album about to hit stores in the spring of 1990. The singer of Mother Love Bone, Andrew Wood, died of an overdose a week before the album was set to be released. No album release, no band, it ended. A bunch of young men whose dreams were about to come true had them snatched away. Two of the guys in that band, Stone Gossard and Jeff Ament, still wanted to work together. They needed a new singer, and that's where the search began. Those are the guys that grabbed Eddie Vedder from San Diego, moved him to Seattle. The band started working, and they formed Pearl Jam. I cannot imagine what it would be like to be so close to seeing your album in stores and have it taken away from you, losing a dear friend and your record deal all at the same time. Devastating. But they kept their shoulder to the wheel, and the success of Pearl Jam, in large part, is because of some guys who knew what it felt like to lose a dream before it happened. They wanted to make sure it didn't happen again.

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1: I'm just curious, what I got to do to get on air and let my wife and kids hear me? Or just let me hear myself? Hell, let me know.
0: Well, you've done it. 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And Steve Gorman Rocks will put you on the air.

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0: It's time for Questionable Wisdom on Steve Gorman Rocks. 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
1: Kyle, listening on 97 LAV in Grand Rapids, said his upstairs neighbors keep waking up his newborn with their music. He's gone over and asked them to turn it down, but they flat out refused. Steve, what should he do?
2: Kyle, brother, you are in the driver's seat in this situation. Trust me. Because if your upstairs neighbor is still living a life where he cranks loud music all the time, the one thing he's not prepared for is the sound of a crying baby at all hours of the day and night. You've got all the leverage. Not only do you walk your crying baby to his door every time that baby starts to cry, you need to simply record the sound of your crying baby and put that on your stereo. Put your speakers to your floor and just blast that sucker anytime that kid's not in the apartment. I mean, people that don't have kids, they will go through any number of flaming hoops to get away from the sound of a crying baby. It's all you, Kyle. You just got to get a little aggressive. But trust me when I say you have the wild card in the deck. You've got the ace of spades. You just got to play it.
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0: Has anyone seen Steve? We're back on air in 10 seconds. Just because he's an actual rock star doesn't mean he can do whatever he wants.
2: I'm right here.
0: My bad.
2: Yeah, I've been here the whole time, dude.
0: Now, back to Steve Gorman Rocks.

Led Zeppelin with The Ocean from Houses of the Holy on Steve Gorman Rocks. 1973, that album came out. The fifth studio album for Led Zeppelin. The fifth album in 5 years. They were on a heck of a pace. Every passing day, they separated themselves from the pack. There was Led Zeppelin, and then there was everybody else. Right now, it's time for Poison. Talk dirty to me.

Poison Talk Dirty to Me on Steve Gorman Rocks the Band. Aerosmith launched a comeback in 1987 with an album Permanent Vacation that I have long held is the greatest comeback in rock history. From a hugely successful mid-70s to a starting to drive into the ditch late 70s to a completely irrelevant, washed-up losers of the early 80s. That's what Aerosmith experienced. Band on the rise, band on top, band done and forgotten. 1987's Permanent Vacation was a feel-good story because it was like, hey, they still had one more big record in them. And it wasn't that. It was the beginning of a run that established them as one of the great American bands of all time. New generations discovered Aerosmith. The rise and fall and rise again. The greatest comeback ever. This is Ragdoll.

0: Steve, I got a serious question for you from one of our listeners, all right? Are you ready?
1: Yeah.
0: Okay, Cameron, he's listening out of San Francisco. He actually messaged us on Facebook, and he wants to know, Steve, if you could add one famous musician, like in their prime, to your band, the Black Crowes, who would it be?
1: First thought would be Michael McDonald of the Doobie Brothers, because the one thing we were missing was a divorce. You know, someone who sang like that. But honestly, you know who I would have taken in the early 90s? When we were like at our peak of the Black Crowes, 91 through 97, I would say those years. I would have taken at that particular time, Prince.
0: Whoa.
1: And I would have said, Prince, I love you. We don't need you on stage, buddy. We just need those songs. Just write a few of those songs for us. Give us some of those hits. You can play them in the studio, but live, we can't have you on stage because you'll make us look so bad. You'd show us all up. Because he's a better musician at every single instrument than every member of my band or anybody's band on earth. So it would have been more like, you know what? You can join the band, but just write the songs.
0: So is he better than you?
1: He's better than me at everything. Don't even get me started on his dancing and his fashion sense. Can't keep up with that guy.
2: Here's the deal. 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
12: Anything has the potential to become a DUI checkpoint if you crash your car into it. Don't drink and drive. That's what they say. They also say friends don't let friends drive drunk. Well, which one is it? Somebody's got to drive. I was leaving a party the other night, and this buddy of mine goes, "Hey, Ron, can you drive?" I was like, "I can drive. I can't get pulled over." Now, I'm not saying I've never driven drunk, because I've drank so much in my life. Now, on the back of my driver's license, there's a list of organs I need.
4: I think everybody has one alcohol that they just won't. And mine is tequila. No, not woo. Boo. And sometimes, boom, ow, blood. That's just, yep, never a happy ending when I drink tequila. Awful, awful. I firmly believe tequila's just made out of bruises. That there's just a South American factory somewhere where they're punching people in the arm and tequila squirts out, and they bottle it and try and sell it to stupid Americans. Like, this is a very good brand. It is called Two for Flinching. AKA Dos Para Flinching. I'm not buying that. That's fake Spanish. That's bogus Spanish. It's dubious Spanish is what that is.
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16: Steve Gorman rocks, yeah. Bigfoot. I saw him. He's here in the woods of Michigan. Oh, by the way, it's Gonzo from Saginaw, Michigan.
15: Thanks for the info, Gonzo. 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

0: Whitesnake was still of the night on Steve Gorman Rocks. David Coverdale, what a gent. What a great guy. I had one occasion, April, to spend some time with David Coverdale.
1: Really?
0: And he was a phenomenal storyteller.
1: Aww.
0: The nicest guy, heart of gold. And my wife and I sat at a dinner with he and his wife for like 4 hours one night.
1: Aww,
0: and
1: that's
0: just
1: sweet.
0: Had the, it was the best. Yeah. And then, of course, he talks like this as well, Stephen. Good to see you. It's a very posh English accent. No matter what he said, I was just totally charmed. I was like, gosh, David Coverdale, I would follow you around all over the place just to hear you order food. Like when he literally says things like, I think I'd actually like a little extra barbecue sauce. It sounds like, you know, it just sounds like manna from heaven. What a guy.
1: Right. Like he makes us all look like hillbillies is what
0: That's
1: you're
0: exactly
1: trying to say.
0: Exactly right. I'm proud to be David Coverdale's hillbilly buddy sidekick if it ever happens again. Hey, tomorrow's Wednesday. So what we're going to do to celebrate hump night, 5 more hours of great music. We'll talk to you then.
1: See you then.

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0: I'm still working on this Toyota Yaris. I started it at the beginning of June when it started having problems. It's still having the same problems. When you hit the gas pedal, it doesn't go anywhere. It says, what? I have replaced 11 parts on this car if you count the battery.
1: Okay.
0: You want me to run the list?
1: Sure, if you know it.
0: I started out with the spark plug. That went to the ignition coils. Then the fuel injectors. Then the mass airflow sensor. Then the evap solenoid. Then the, let me keep going here. What's next? Two oxygen sensors. The throttle body. There's one more, and then the battery. And it is escaping me right now.
1: Is it something that Dave-O helped, or Big Dave helped you
0: now,
1: with?
0: Now, Big Dave helped me in a big way because he helped me narrow it down to the catalytic converter, which is going to be the next thing that I replaced. Oh, Big Dave turned me on to a back pressure tester, which I didn't know existed. It's to where you can you hook it up to where your oxygen sensors go, and it can tell if the exhaust is coming back into the engine or getting out through the tailpipe like it's supposed to. And it told the tail that the exhaust is coming back into the engine, which is why when you hit the gas, it doesn't do anything because of A, B, and C, car thing.
1: How long have you had this Yaris?
0: We had it for a year in March. So the next March, it'll be 2 years. It's got 235,000 miles on it. And I'm not going to let this car die. I have gone to the ends of the earth.
1: No words.
0: I've gone to the ends of the earth to keep this car running. It will not die, Danielle. It will not.
1: It sounds like it already has.
0: It's Franken Yaris. I'm keeping this thing alive. Zombie car. Like, I don't care what is going on. I'm going to fix this car. Margo asked me something about fixing something last night, and I was like, what do I know about fixing anything? I can work on it for years at a time, but apparently never get it done. So,
1: when's the last time this car was reliable in use?
0: Well, she's driving it to school right now.
1: Okay.
0: Because what happens is, if you unhook the battery, it makes the check engine light go off for a little while. You hook the battery back up, there's no check engine light for a little while. And it'll drive like it's brand new.
1: Really?
0: And then when the check engine light comes on, the problem starts all over again.
1: So why are we not taking it to a mechanic?
0: Because I'm glutton for punishment. And at first I deemed it cheaper to take it to a mechanic. Cheaper than taking it to a mechanic.
1: Right.
0: Now I'm just hell-bent.
1: Yeah, how much are you in debt to this car?
0: Now I have gotten the parts that I've gotten are, I don't want to say discount parts because that makes them sound like they're cheap parts. They're not. They're from a combination of Rock Auto and eBay. So I've spent about half as much as if I went to an auto parts store, okay? But I'm still getting close to $1,000. And I probably could have got this done for $1,000 right out of the gate and never had to worry about it. I am aware of that.
1: Is there any duct tape involved?
0: No, but there are a couple of zip ties.
1: There's some zip ties, okay?
0: Well, I mean, one of the hoses, you remember I told you the story that the hose, I put it on with a zip tie.
1: Mm-hmm.
0: I actually ended up getting the little dilly, the metal dillios for those hose clamps.
1: Right.
0: For those so that I could replace the zip ties with something a little more better. But I want to thank Big Dave for, you know, turning me on to that tester because that made a big difference, in my opinion. And so we're going to replace the catalytic converter here in a week or two and see where we're at.
1: So the 3154 says it's definitely the catalytic converter.
0: Yep.
1: Now, how are you gonna get that off?
0: Well, my brother doesn't seem to think it's possible. Now, my brother was a mechanic on the railroad for 35 years. He's retired. And he was like, catalytic converter, you got to be cut off. You're not going to be able to get that off. Well, we're going to try.
1: That's what I'm saying. Why don't you just get, like, some thief to come over and show you how to do it?
0: I'm going to. You remember what Senator Kennedy said?
1: What?
0: When you get in trouble, call a crackhead. Like, I may take his advice on this. If I can't get it off, I might just.
2: We're here for the hottest little band in the land.
0: If you like Kiss, you are going to love the Kiss tribute band, Mini Kiss.
1: Just a little bit.
2: Just a tiny kiss.
1: Just a little bit of Mini Kiss.
0: This tribute band made up by little people is coming to Gold Strike Casino Saturday, October 24th.
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0: We're getting a lot of DIY tips on the Rick's Powder Coating text line for this catalytic converter situation on the 2010 Franken Yaris that I'm not going to allow to die. Like the B-Man Robber says, you can cut the catalytic converter off, get a 3/8 real long drill bit, and just start drilling into it and break all that junk there out and put that catalytic converter back if you have somebody with a MIG welder. Saves you a lot of money. A lot of people just go straight pipe. Just cut the catalytic converter off and put a pipe on there.
1: That'll just make it loud, right?
0: It'll make it very loud. And if Carly was a boy, if it was Carl I was dealing with instead of Carly, I would take that consideration very seriously. But I can't have a little girl driving around in a car that goes, "Aah!" It's just...
1: Does it have a hatchback?
0: Yeah, it's a hatchback.
1: Okay, good.
0: Why?
1: Because without a hatchback, it says a 2010 Toyota Yaris with 230,000 miles is worth anything between $1,200 and
0: $2,500. Right. It's not worth a whole lot of money.
1: And you've put close to...
0: Almost $1,000, yes. I know. I'm well aware.
1: Okay, hold on, though.
0: Uh-oh.
1: With the hatchback, though, you're doing good. It says up to $5,500.
0: Okay.
1: See?
0: It's going to be a brand new car when I'm done with it. I'll sell it for $10,000 when I'm done with it. It's going to have everything replaced but the paint at this point. And maybe I'll paint it green, like you said.
1: I think you should.
0: Just cash in on this bad boy.
1: Franken Yaris. We could auction it off at the Ronald McDonald House. You know that Yaris that we talked about for a whole year? Here it is. You could have it. It's like a lock of Kurt Cobain's hair. Why wouldn't you want it? It's the most famous car.
0: And we could add in repairs for a year. That way I could keep working on it.
1: Yes. Come over and watch him in his driveway. You want the Kurt Cobain sweater he wore and unplugged? Or do you want this Yaris? It could be such a talking piece.
0: Right? Where'd you get that ugly car?
1: Remember Corey and Danny talking about that car for a year? Yeah, you're kidding. This is from the Danny and Corey show.
0: I'll give you $10,000 for it right now. Goodness gracious.
1: It's like somebody's in their game room. They've made it into a couch.
0: Or you know how they have like half a car on the wall?
1: Yeah.
0: Right.
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3: Good evening. Let's take a look at the roads. There's a disabled vehicle block in the right lane on 240 eastbound at Getwell Road. That's causing delays. And on I-40 eastbound between North Watkins Street and North Hollywood Street. Expect some delays as well. I'm Garrett Loudon with your total traffic.
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15: Anything has the potential to become a DUI checkpoint if you crash your car into it. 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That's what they say. 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Now, I'm not saying I've never driven drunk, because I've drank so much in my life, now on the back of my driver's license, there's a list of organs I need.
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21: My name is Andrew Norelli. I'm half Italian, half Norwegian. Italian people get very excited when I say that. Italian people love Italianness. See? They love it. They always come up to me after the show. You Italian? Where are you from? Where are you from? Rome, Venice, Sicily? Who? Your mother? Your father? Hey, oh, hey. They make Italian noises. Hey. You ever been there? You should go right now. It's not terribly diverse in this part of town, and I like diversity. I like meeting people from other countries. I always try to learn something in somebody else's language. That's what I do. I met a guy recently from Bulgaria. This is a true story. And I asked him, I said, "How do I say in your language, I'm having fun?" And I swear to God, he looked me right in the face and he goes, "We don't have a word for that."

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1: So as this weekend gets closer and the Cooper Young Festival starts to loom overhead, and we're going to be playing Seven Nation Army. How's that going, by the way, the bass on that?
2: It's great.
1: Haven't gotten an update in a couple of days. Just curious.
2: They look good together. Like, I have them sitting right next to each other. I just walk by them.
1: The stand-up bass and the regular bass guitar look great together, huh?
2: They look fantastic. I don't know what they sound like, but they look good. No clue.
1: This is going to be a disaster. I'm kind of nervous about it. I think you're going to do great. I'm kind of nervous about me.
2: How is your drumming coming?
1: It's a work in progress.
2: Are you practicing?
1: I have practiced several days. I played the song three times yesterday. So it's coming together. I think I'm going to be okay. I'm just so nervous about it.
2: What are you nervous about?
1: I don't know.
2: Like being up on stage?
1: Yeah, getting up on stage in front of people. Like, I'm, you know, like if you laugh at me and I'm on the radio, that's what you're supposed to do. You know what I mean?
2: Well, because no one's in here watching us.
1: Right.
2: Mm-hmm.
1: But out there in front of people, there are going to be people with Pronto Pups and...
2: So we're doing this at Cooper Young. We're going to try to, right?
1: Yeah, we're gonna see if we can take the stage at some point between 12 and 2:30.
2: All right, Cooper Young Festival this Saturday. I didn't really think about... I'm not nervous of getting on stage as much as I'm nervous that there's going to be people out there watching us that have no idea who we are and what we're talking about and what we're doing. And I'm not going to learn it. What are you nervous about? Just like stage fright?
1: Yeah, just stage fright. I'm worried that I'm going to get up there and then just freeze and be like, which one's my right hand? You know what I mean?
2: There's got to be a way to come over that.
1: I'm sure there is how to overcome it, but...
2: We need to ask a drummer.
1: That's a good idea. Just see, you know, because what do you do if you mess up on stage and you kind of lose the beat a little bit?
2: That's a great question because that's got to happen.
1: You got to be able to recover from that and get back on it. Oh, my palms are getting sweaty. I am too.
2: I'm getting a little nervous for you. If you could ask a drummer, would that help? You think like a professional drummer?
1: I don't see how it could hurt.
2: If you could talk to any drummer out there, who would it be? They have to be alive.
1: If I could hunt down any drummer.
2: Like Dave Grohl or...
1: Dave Grohl? Lars?
2: Did you get to Lars?
1: Lars Ulrich. We can go to the Netherlands or wherever he is and ask him a bunch of stuff.
2: 901-203-9898. What drummer should we try and find for Corey to get a little advice?
1: Just to get me, because just talking about it.
2: I've all of a sudden gotten a little nervous. I thought it was this 17th Alani I had, but I think it's thinking of you getting up on stage and getting nervous.
1: Yeah.
2: We need a drummer. Like a professional drummer. I don't need somebody coming up here and telling me.
1: Okay, 4111 is an amateur MMA fighter. Not a professional drummer. And he always listens to classical music for his fights before to calm down. It's a good idea.
2: But so whatever happens with the MMA fighter, if your right hook doesn't hook, do you get off beat?
1: Isn't this doctor in marching band, or did she graduate already? Why not ask the drum line? I did color guard, so I don't have to think about music. I just had to look pretty. Kristen, that's what Avery did. And she has already graduated, and the other girl's in the color guard. And the last thing I want to do is ask a teenager.
2: I asked 11-year-old. It helped me because I forgot.
1: Well, if it was my kid, I wouldn't have a problem asking, but I'm not asking some random drummer kid.
2: No, I hear you. Now, look, 5003 cracks me up because he said Will Ferrell, and then right above that is 2389 drummer Chad from Red Hot Chili Peppers, Chad Smith, who is Will Ferrell. That's not a bad idea.
1: It's really not. Danny Carey from Tool. Yeah. Barry Kirch.
2: Kurt from Shinedown. Not a bad idea. Matt Sorum, he's from Guns N' Roses and everything else.
1: Yes.
2: Do you like Matt Sorum?
1: I do. I love Matt Sorum. That guy, he's just one of the coolest guys. So, Matt Sorum.
2: Guns N' Roses, Velvet Revolver.
1: Yeah.
2: I think we might have a connection with Matt Sorum if we can hunt him down. Do you think we can hunt him down? I know Rod Bland has a connection with Matt Sorum. Matt Sorum's a pretty big drummer.
1: Yeah, he is. That dude, if I could talk to him, I think that would set me at ease. That would be top notch.

0: any.
1: Are all these hot dogs that amazing, or am I just so drunk and hungry that it tastes amazing?
2: And Country Corey
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1: A lot of good suggestions as to which drummer I should talk to get over this stage fright that I've got, that I can feel building up on Tuesday.
2: I asked AI if Matt Sorum would be a good choice for advice.
1: And what did Al say?
2: Oh, Al said, absolutely. You know how positive Al is.
1: I mean, he really is.
2: He's very credible. I mean, he's done shows like The Cult, Kings of Chaos, and Guns N' Roses, Velvet Revolver. And the one advantage about asking Matt Sorum is that he's a drummer's drummer.
1: What does that mean?
2: It means a singer can hide behind a microphone. A drummer has to lock in the entire band.
1: Ooh, no pressure.
2: If Corey's nervous about making mistakes on stage, Matt has lived that reality at the highest level.
1: But has he done it at Cooper Young Festival?
2: I don't think so.
1: She done it at that level.
2: For a first-time drummer getting on stage, I'd rank advice from Matt Sorum as excellent for confidence and professionalism, even if he's not specifically known as a spokesperson on stage fright.
1: Okay. Well, Ben texted in that I've got nothing to worry about. He said, you're forgetting that Danny hasn't learned any of it, and she'll be standing in front of you to catch all the rotten tomatoes first.
2: Yeah, you're right.
1: So you need to come out with a raincoat.
2: We still haven't found a singer, by the way.
1: Oh, yeah, we haven't.
2: We're looking for you to find a drummer. We got to hunt down a drummer.
1: And we got to hunt down a singer.
2: 901-203-9898.
1: I don't think we got any entries last week, did we? No, nobody recorded it and sent it in.
2: Mm-mm.
1: All right, well, good luck with that. We'll go get advice from Matt Sorum. But... and then end up performing the instrumental of Seven Nation Army.
2: I think we'll be fine to get a singer. We'll just have the band that's before us up there singing.
1: Right.
2: Or Ross can sing it.
1: He knows the words.
2: Yeah. Because Ross will be up there with the guitar.
1: Good. So Ross is definitely in.
2: So what Ross doesn't know?
1: I almost texted him last night to ask him, but I didn't know what all you had talked about with him. So I didn't want to like throw anything on him without talking you first.
2: He's in. But here's what we'll do with Ross. We're going to ask him, hey, look, you're going to sing too. And you play the guitar. And then what's going to happen is we're going to go, one, two, three. And then he's just going to sit there by himself.
1: And then we're just going to walk off.
2: Walk off.
1: He'll be there by him looking around. And he won't stop playing.
2: Oh, no.
1: Because you can't stop playing.
2: Well, no. And Ross stopped playing anything on stage. The boy has a five-hour radio show 5 days a week and weekends. He goes to comedy shows and gets on stage at least twice a week.
1: Right.
2: He plays in a band on a stage at least once a week. The man can't get enough attention.
1: It's true. 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
3: 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Three women indicted in the death of 6-year-old Winter Jones expected in court this morning. You may recall Winter died after being left on a hot daycare bus for hours. All three face charges, including aggravated child neglect and criminally negligent homicide. The Shelby County Clerk's Office pausing in-person motor vehicle renewals today. 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
4: From the Mitch Wright Plumbing, Heating, and Air Traffic Desk.
5: Good morning. We've got a crash with injuries. The southbound lane's blocked here, Hacks Cross and Shelby Drive. That's southbound Hacks Cross and Shelby Drive. Southbound lanes are blocked. Germantown north of Barnstable Road, down in the Richwood area, crash Lamar and Pearson. We also have word that there's a possible grass fire on 55 southbound and South Parkway there off the road. So you may see Memphis Fire in the area. I'm Whitty with your total traffic.
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3: Here's the midweek forecast from News Channel 3. Under sunny skies, temperatures are climbing back to near 100 over the next several days. Heat advisory in effect for this afternoon. The break in the heat returns early next week. I'm News Channel 3's Todd Demers.
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1: We're going to call somebody up randomly.
2: See if we can keep them on the phone for 10 ridiculous survey questions, and they cannot hear me.
14: Hello?
1: Good morning, sir. My name is Corey. I'm with the United States Senseless Bureau. We're doing nationwide consumer surveys this year, and I'm calling to ask you to participate in our 10-question anonymous consumer survey.
14: Okay.
1: Oh, great. Okay, thank you so very much. Do you use smart home technology?
14: Yes, we do.
1: Okay, mm-hmm. And do you drive a manual transmission vehicle?
14: No, I don't.
1: Okay. Mm-hmm. Do you consider yourself the same age as old people?
14: No.
1: All right. And in your opinion, how important is the letter G in Angus beef?
14: I'm sorry?
2: Very.
1: How important is the letter G in Angus beef?
14: Wait, what did you say was the reason for this call? What is the survey?
1: We just want to get your opinion on our survey questions, get our finger on the pulse of the nation.
14: Okay. I don't understand that question. Can I just pass that question?
1: On a hot day, do you ever wish your farts were cold?
14: I'm sorry, what?
1: On a hot day, do you ever wish that your farts were cold?
14: I'm so confused. Can you just ask me whatever is next? I don't know.
1: How often do you put yourself in airplane mode?
14: When I'm on a plane.
1: Okay. And have you ever answered the phone with, I'll call you back, they're sitting right next to me?
14: I mean, yeah. Yes. Doesn't everybody?
1: Do you consider being in jail living in a gated community?
14: No, it's not. It's being in jail. Wait, what? No.
1: All right. Do you ever wish you were more masculine?
14: Yeah, No. I don't know what's happening right now.
1: All right. I've got one more question for you, sir. Would you agree the sharks ate good the night the Titanic sank?
14: Oh, God, that's terrible. Why would you ask me about that? That's so sad. Oh, my gosh.
1: So no answer then?
14: No.
1: No?
14: I don't.
1: All right. Well, thank you so very much for your time. That completes our survey. You've helped make America a better place.
14: Okay, I guess. Yeah.
2: That was quick.
1: It really was.
2: She didn't have much to say.
1: She didn't say much.
2: Mm-mm.
1: She was too busy wondering what was going on.
2: What? She'd start answering and then think that she needed to ask a question again. Just answer the question, Claire.
1: Just answer the question.
0: Got an idea for a senseless survey question?
11: You know the rules.
0: Text it to 901-203-9898.
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1: Anybody want a German Shepherd? I say that because this is the third day I woke up to dog poop in the floor.
2: Oh, really?
1: Since Friday. Wasn't it Friday?
2: Since Friday.
1: So Friday, and then I guess it was Sunday night into Monday, the dog woke me up in the middle of the night to go outside. And then last night, she didn't bother to wake me up. We were crying. She just pooped in the floor. And I woke up at, 5 o'clock this morning and immediately stepped in it. And I don't know if you've ever stepped in dog poop when you're barefooted.
2: It's so gross.
1: It's infuriating.
2: Mm-hmm.
1: It really starts your day off on the wrong foot.
2: Literally. Yes.
1: I guess I'm going to have to crate her at night. And she's like seven. No, she's older than that. She's old. So it may be a sign of getting old.
2: Why don't you take her to a vet?
1: I should probably do that.
2: You're over here just guessing. You don't have a vet over here.
1: I don't do mechanics, vets, or doctors. I don't know if you've noticed that. I like to self-diagnose things.
2: I can't relate to that. Since I've turned 40, I'm quite the opposite.
1: And I'm going to crate her and see if it works itself out naturally. But if she ends up pooping in the crate, we're going to have to involve medical professionals.
2: Tell me what's wrong with my dog.
1: Right.
2: Or come to my office and spend some Def Leppard.
1: I'd much rather spend the Def Leppard. You know what I mean?
2: Yeah, but I'm just saying they may know what the deal is. How old's the dog?
1: Ooh, 2017. It's almost 10 years old. 8 years old. Between 8 and 9 years old somewhere.
2: Mm-hmm.
1: Well, I don't know. I got her when she was a puppy, so I don't know exactly when her birthday is. But we got her in 2017, so... But right, I mean, she's pushing 10, so I guess it's time for that annual, that 5-year checkup.
2: Yeah, that's my next question. How often do you take her to the vet?
1: I don't take her to the vet very often. There's really no reason to.
2: I never took my 16-year-old dog to the vet. He went in and got his shots when he was a puppy, and we gave him heartworm medicine every month.
1: Yep,
2: preventable, and mm-hmm. then
1: you took him to the vet when there was a problem.
2: Yeah, but there never was a problem.
1: But clearly there's a problem now for the first time in forever. So I don't wish on anybody to wake up and immediately step in a 4-pound pile of poop. I just don't wish that on anybody.
2: No. No. Now, when are you going to learn to look for it? Now?
1: Well, it's dark.
2: No.
1: I mean,
2: you don't smell it?
1: No. That's the thing. It doesn't. Either the house already smells so bad that I'm used to it. Or it doesn't smell, one or the other, because I don't smell it immediately. I didn't smell it last time until like 8 o'clock in the morning, and it was on my foot all morning.
2: It's not the way you want to start off your day.
1: No, it's not. I'd much rather start the day with morning wood, which is next.

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1: We got three headlines. Two are fake, one is real. Give us the real headline. And you've got Morning Wood plus a family four-pack to the Mid-South Maze at the Agri Center.
2: When a woman set a new world record for doing nothing by sitting in an armchair awake for 25 days. Boy, that'd be boring.
1: Grace, she's been dead for years. That's who I picture. Just sitting there.
2: Sitting there dead as a brick.
1: Would Martin Scorsese direct a movie on the life of Carrot Top?
2: Worst movie ever.
1: You don't like him?
2: I mean, I just don't really think of Carrot Top.
1: I don't either.
2: You know what I mean? Or would Michigan issue thousands of driver's licenses with a stock photo of a stranger?
1: Did Wanda Halbert move?
2: She got elected in Michigan.
1: 901-203-9898. Which Morning Wood headline is the real one for today?
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4: Good morning. We still have leftover delays. They're trying to wrap up this road work over in West Memphis. So right now, everything blocked here on the 4055 eastbound between the split and 7th Street as they're trying to get this cleared up. Please give yourself some extra time. An injury crash still going on down at Hacks Cross and Shelby. Southbound lanes remain blocked. We have a crash at Germantown, north of Barnstable, and Lamar and Pearson. I'm Woody with your total traffic.
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9: I bought my mom an Amazon Alexa. Anybody got one of these? I bought it for her because every day she gets up and has to walk down a hallway to get to the bathroom in the middle of the night. So I said, Mama, check this out. Alexa, turn on the light. Light turns on. I said, Alexa, turn off the light. Light turns off. She goes, that's amazing. And then we practiced that for 3 hours. 2 days later, she calls me up. She goes, that thing you bought me stopped working. I said, what thing? She goes, that thing that's supposed to turn my light on and off. I said, are you saying the phrase right? She goes, I'm saying it exactly how you told me. I said, are you saying? She goes, listen, I'll do it right now. Just listen. Amanda. I go, Mom, stop. Not Amanda, it's Alexa. I even wrote it down in three places, next to your bed, next to the machine, in the living room. She goes, maybe that's why it's not working. I go, no, that's exactly why it's not working. She goes, calm down, let me try it. Alexa, turn on the light. I'm on the phone waiting. I go, did it work? She goes, oh, I don't know. I'll let you know when I get home. I go, it doesn't work like that. It's not just in the air everywhere you go, you crazy person.
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2: Here's the midweek forecast from News Channel 3. Under sunny skies, temperatures are climbing back to near 100 over the next several days. Heat advisory in effect for this afternoon. The break in the heat returns early next week. I'm News Channel 3's Todd Demers.
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4: Three headlines, two are fake, one is real. 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
5: How would my girl set a new world record for doing nothing by sitting in an armchair awake for 25 days?
4: Would Martin Scorsese direct a movie on the life of Carrot Top?
5: Or would Michigan issue thousands of driver's licenses with a stock photo of a stranger? Good morning, who's this?
6: Stan.
5: What's going on, brother?
6: Oh, headed to work.
5: I hear you, man. What do you do for a living, Stan?
6: The least amount as possible.
5: Dang. All right, brother, which one you going with today?
6: Number three.
5: Would Michigan issue thousands of driver's licenses with a stock photo of a stranger?
4: That is correct. Yeah.
5: Nice. Nicely done, sir. Got you a family pack of tickets to the Mid-South Maze at the Agri Center and Morning Wood.
6: Well, that's better than a bag of dicks.

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1: They putting the Secretary of State on the licenses. But then I'm like, girl, the Secretary of State is not a black man. They could have sent out an email or anything.
2: I have no clue when I'm receiving my actual license.
3: And they also said on the back, name, middle name, last name.
4: Right.
3: I mean, it's like they didn't fill anything out, I guess.
4: And I don't know if it's related or not, but in a local story, if you're trying to go get a tag today, don't worry about it.
3: It's closed.
4: They're closed today to handle the backlog. Old Lasagna is on top of it.
3: It sounds that way.
4: It does, doesn't it?
3: It really does. So they're going to go through all the dealership tags that are missing. And then, but your marriage license, all those places are open.
4: Right.
3: But no tags.
4: No tags today. You got out of it for one more day.

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2: Def Leppard's not in the news a lot.
0: No.
2: So when it is, we don't hesitate.
0: No, we don't.
2: Def Leppard has announced Volume 4, the next box set in a series of six that contains their entire recorded history, and it's due out November 13th.
0: Mm-hmm. And like every other band, they cover the Beatles.
2: Are the Beatles the most covered band in history?
0: I would have to say so.
2: I mean, they gotta be. They gotta be. All right, so they did Revolution, Def Leppard did, and it was recorded for a TV ad that never came together. So here is Def Leppard and Revolution.
0: Wow. It comes right out of the gate.
2: I mean...

0: So Def Leppard covered the Beatles there with Revolution.
1: I never thought I'd say I think I might like Def Leppard's version over the Beatles. That was awesome.
0: It was fantastic.
1: Not at all what I expected from them.
0: So the new box set, Volume 4, comes out November 13th. There have been three previous volumes, and there will be two more. So they're doing six box sets to cover their entire career. So if you like Def Leppard, you can have everything in one place.
1: So they got the one from Sun Studios, I guess, right?
0: Yeah, I guess so. All right, coming up here in a little bit, if you had a sign in your yard, something your neighbors needed to know, what would it be? I'll tell you what, we'll tell you what ours are coming up here in just a little bit. Through Sunday the 20th, starting tomorrow, Robert Irwin Jewelers is doing their big wedding band weekend event where you can save up to $2,000 on everything from wedding bands to diamond anniversary bands, diamond eternity bands, gold carved bands, designer diamonds. The list goes on and on.
1: Yeah, I just saw, I guess she's a friend of mine now. She was just a little kid a few years ago. She got engaged and she said, guess what? We went to Robert Irwin Jewelers.
0: Smart.
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1: Have you ever thought, I need a sign in my yard so everybody knows this one thing about my house? And I can put instruction on it so that they will handle it the way I want them to handle it.
2: Yeah, I think of it more on my car. I've always thought I wanted a sign on my car that I could just, you know, yell what I'm yelling so they could read what I'm yelling at them. But my, I'm weird about signs in houses because, I don't know, you put something in there to offend somebody, you end up with toilet paper.
1: Well, the sign I would put in my yard is, dogs bark, keep walking. Because people are so bad that when they hear a dog bark, they stop and look around. The problem is they always stop where the dog can see them.
2: Yeah.
1: So it just makes the dogs bark more. And then they just stand there like they don't know where it's coming from. They look up in the trees and they look around and behind them and making sure the dog's, I guess, not charging at them currently.
2: Yeah.
1: But I just want a sign that says, dogs bark, keep walking.
2: But
1: they'll bark less if you just keep going.
2: Yeah, that's true. Because people, I don't know if they're like I am. I'm like, I'll stand there and let the dog yap.
1: Right.
2: Yeah.
1: Just keep moving.
2: Well, why is your dog barking?
1: I wish I could control it. Believe me, if I could stop the dog from barking, I would have done it years ago. That would cause trouble with my wife.
2: No, I think that's hilarious. I love that sign. Dogs bark, keep walking.
1: Dogs bark, keep moving. It has to be okay.
2: You need to put one by your driveway, too. Dog lives here. Don't put on Nextdoor app.
1: Right.
2: The dog you see standing here in my driveway, this is his house.
1: Right, dogs live here, no strays. Barbie Rabilio texted in the Rick's Powder Cutting text line. Good morning, Barbie. She said, take your dog's poop home. Don't put it in my trash can. Reasonable.
2: Yeah, it is reasonable. I've been guilty of that. I'll only do it if it's on the street and hadn't been picked up yet.
1: Well, you're picking up other dogs' poop, right?
2: No, I'm picking up mine.
1: Oh, okay. Because I ain't picking up another dog's. If it's in my yard, I'll get the shovel if I have to, but I was always a stickler for picking it up. Jamie from the OB is a guy. Gutter broken, don't steal.
2: That's fantastic.
1: Throwback to when my downspout was in my yard for months and somebody ganked it. Cody texted in, beware of wife and kids, they are mean.
2: I would agree with that. I think it's around Halloween time that the carpenter puts up the sign that says, home of the wicked witch and her little monsters.
1: Mm. And he wants to leave it up all year, doesn't he?
2: I do.
1: It's fair.
2: It's to me, it's funnier than get off my lawn.
1: Right? But it kind of means the same
2: yes.
1: thing.
2: Yes.
1: 901-203-9898 is our number. If you had a sign in your yard to communicate to the neighbors, what would it say?

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1: If you had a sign in your yard, what would it say to let everybody know this one thing about your house? Mine would be, dogs bark, keep moving. Because the quicker you move on, the quicker they shut up. And
2: I'm trying to think. I don't know what mine... Yes, this is wine in my hand.
1: It's hard to pick, isn't it? Melloc texted in. Good morning, Melloc. My yard is not your trash can. That drives me crazy. You walk outside and there's like a piece of trash in the yard. And you're like, where did this come from? Like, I don't even know where it came from. Like, the day after trash day, I always expect some trash in my yard because it just happens that way. But like on a random day where we're 4 days away and there's just a piece of styrofoam in the yard that I guess fell from the sky. I'm with him on that.
2: I'm spoiled. I just live in a neighborhood where I don't see trash.
1: I mean, it just happens. I don't know that people are throwing trash out. I think it just blows in the wind from somewhere else. You know, blows up from Mississippi to Florida.
2: It does not. It's your neighbors throwing it out their window.
1: Let's see. Tim
2: You're acting
1: said,
2: like it's the armadillos.
1: Tim said, like a good neighbor, stay over there. 4242, weed is welcome here. Oh, wait, it says weeds.
2: Weeds are welcome.
1: My bad.
2: Then Val doesn't have to cut his grass.
1: 100%.
2: I like it.
1: Hey, good morning. What's up?
3: Hey, good morning, Corey. Good morning, Mrs. Danny.
2: Good morning, Randy.
1: What's going on, Randy Murphy?
3: I would like to have a billboard, not a sign, a billboard. F-A-F-O.
1: You got that many problems in Tipton County?
3: No, but that should take care of everything from point A to point Z.
2: I would agree. Yeah. They have those signs. They look like security signs.
1: Oh, really?
2: Yeah, it just says F-A-F-O. But it's like the, what do you call it?
1: Shield?
2: Yeah. Yeah. And it's just, yeah. We'll get you one. We'll get you one, Randy.
3: Yeah, that or a big picture of a Twisted Tea, you know, home security. Y'all remember that commercial? That dude knocking the crap out of that guy.
1: Yeah, that video was great.
2: I'm Davo says I'm not interested in your song or artist selection.
1: I'm okay with that too. There's this guy that comes by.
2: Oh, is it because the music's so loud?
1: Yeah, we've got this lowrider in our neighborhood. It's a Z71. The thing is like inches off the ground.
2: And you're wondering why you have trash in your yard.
1: And this truck is in immaculate condition. This guy has to wash it every day. And he just creeps through and he is playing. It's in Spanish, so I have no idea what he's saying. But I mean, that guy loves it. That's his favorite. That's his favorite song of the day right there. And he comes by about three times a week and entertains us.
2: Oh,
1: and
2: geez.
1: Shares his music with
2: shares.
1: Us.
2: Well, he's trying to just get the joy out, man.
1: I guess so. Let's see. Val said, weeds are welcome here. You read that one. I put this on my door 2 years ago. It stopped unnecessary people at my door. Please note this home charges $50 per minute to listen to sales pitches and religious messages. The fee is payable in advance. I mean, I'll be honest with you, Jehovah's Witnesses, give me $50, I'll listen.
2: Oh, I don't know.
1: I might offer them a water.
2: I might give them $50 just to go away.
1: It's that time of year again, the Guaranty Bank Cooper Young Festival, September 19th.
2: I don't know if I like the vendors, the food, the band, or the beer better.
1: My wife will wander around that thing all day and break me.
2: It's awesome.
1: It really is. They've got just about everything you can think of out there and then some.
2: So join us for the Guaranty Bank Cooper Young Festival September 19th from 9 to 7 with 98.1 The Max.
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5: Good morning. We've got a crash just in up at Austin Peay and the Covington Pike right there in front of the Walgreens. Traffic is starting to pick up in the intersection, so be ready for that. A tree and took some power lines down with it on Airline Road just north of Highway 64 across the road. Still trying to do cleanup of a crash on Hacks Cross, southbound of Shelby Drive. Southbound lanes remain blocked. I'm Woody with your total traffic.
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9: I think everybody has one alcohol that they just won't. 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No, not woo. Boo. And sometimes, ow, blood. 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Awful, awful. I firmly believe tequila's just made out of bruises. That there's just a South American factory somewhere where they're punching people in the arm and tequila squirts out, and they bottle it and try and sell it to stupid Americans. Like, this is a very good brand. It is called Two for Flinching, a.k.a. Dos para Flinching. I'm not buying that. That's fake Spanish. That's bogus Spanish. It's dubious Spanish is what that is.
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15: Here's the midweek forecast from News Channel 3. Under sunny skies, temperatures are climbing back to near 100 over the next several days. Heat advisory in effect for this afternoon. The break in the heat returns early next week. I'm News Channel 3's Todd Demers.
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1: We're going to call somebody up randomly.
2: See if we can keep them on the phone for 10 ridiculous survey questions, and they cannot hear me.
1: Let's see.
19: Hello?
1: Good morning, sir. My name is Corey. I'm with the United States Senseless Bureau. We're doing nationwide consumer surveys this year, and I'm calling to ask you to participate in our 10-question anonymous consumer survey.
19: Okay.
1: Oh, great. Okay, thank you so very much. Do you use smart home technology?
19: Yes, we do.
1: Okay, mm-hmm. And do you drive a manual transmission vehicle?
19: No, I don't.
1: Okay. Mm-hmm. Do you consider yourself the same age as old people?
19: No.
1: All right. And in your opinion, how important is the letter G in Angus beef?
19: I'm sorry?
2: Very.
1: How important is the letter G in Angus beef?
19: What did you say was the reason for this call? What is the survey?
1: We just want to get your opinion on our survey questions, get our finger on the pulse of the nation.
19: Okay. Okay. Okay. I don't understand that question. Can I just pass that question?
1: On a hot day, do you ever wish your farts were cold?
19: I'm sorry, what?
1: On a hot day, do you ever wish that your farts were cold?
19: I don't... I'm so confused. I don't... Can you just ask me whatever is next? I don't know.
1: How often do you put yourself in airplane mode?
19: When I'm on a plane.
1: Okay. And have you ever answered the phone with, I'll call you back, they're sitting right next to me?
19: I mean, yeah. Yes. Doesn't everybody?
1: Do you consider being in jail living in a gated community?
19: No, it's not. It's being in jail. Wait, what? No.
1: No? All right. Do you ever wish you were more masculine?
19: No. I don't know what's happening right now.
1: All right. I've got one more question for you, sir. Would you agree the sharks ate good the night the Titanic sank?
19: Oh, God, that's terrible. Why would you ask me about that? That's so sad. Oh, my gosh.
1: So no answer then?
19: No.
1: No?
19: I don't...
1: All right. Well, thank you so very much for your time. That completes our survey. You've helped make America a better place.
19: Okay, I guess. Yeah.
2: That was quick.
1: It really was.
2: She didn't have much to say.
1: She didn't say much.
2: Mm-mm.
1: She was too busy wondering what was going on.
2: What? She'd start answering and then think that she needed to ask a question again. Just answer the question, Claire.
1: Just answer the question.
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3: Got a text message from my wife yesterday.
0: Mm-hmm.
3: It was the first text message of the day. She said, happy anniversary.
0: Yes, you did.
3: I said, oh, yeah.
0: It's amazing how those dates go by.
3: And they just sneak up on you. We've been married 19 years, and we've talked about what we're going to do on our 20th several times over the last year.
0: What are you going to do?
3: I'd probably take a trip to romantic Memphis, Tennessee.
0: What? What are y'all talking about?
3: I don't know. We're going to get a room somewhere or take it. I'd like to go back to where we got married, Eureka Springs, Arkansas.
0: Yeah.
3: But we'll see how it works out between now and then. They might not be able to find them. There might be problems.
0: I may not have a car to get there.
3: Right. Right. 100%. And I was like, oh, no, with the big bulging eyes emoji. And she texted back, you forgot, didn't you? And I said, no, of course not.
0: Right.
3: She ragged me all day.
0: Did she really?
3: Long. Not seriously.
0: Oh.
3: She was just poking at me all day. Like every time. Like we went to lunch and we went to this little Chinese restaurant. And she told the lady at the counter, she ordered and she said, today's my wedding anniversary. And the old lady said, well, happy anniversary. And Margo said, well, my husband forgot, but it's still our anniversary. And she just ribbed me all day.
0: Yeah, the only time I forgot, he forgot too. So we were both in doghouse, but we both didn't care.
3: I mean, yeah, she thought it was funny. It's really not. I mean, when you've been married this long, it's like, okay, I get it. You know, it's, ain't it. If I'd have forgot the 20th, I'd be in trouble.
0: Well, but, you're not, because y'all are talking about that big weekend that you're going to have in Memphis, Tennessee.
3: In romantic Memphis. That's what I told her yesterday. I was like, Lou, we're going to go on a trip next year. She's like, you're going to plan a trip? I was like, yeah, to romantic Memphis, Tennessee.
0: You could go stay at Bass Pro Shop. You simply can't miss it.
3: It's like we can get an Airbnb in Midtown and walk to the Cooper Young Festival next year. She had a similar reaction.
0: I mean, Cooper Young Festival is great and all, but like,
3: you want to go somewhere, you know, nice. Somewhere different. I mean that. So you know what I mean? You want to get out of
0: town. I know, get out of town.
3: If
0: right.
3: you're going to plan a trip, you want to go out of town. But
0: what's in Eureka Springs?
3: Not much. The weekend we got married, it was Little Sturgis. So it was us and 9,000 motorcycles.
0: So is that still happening?
3: I don't know. I haven't really researched if Little Sturgis still goes on in Eureka Springs. I would imagine it does.
0: You could put your old lady on the back of a motorcycle and head over.
3: Get one of those black leather vests and
0: Little Sturgis.
3: Who's driving the motorcycle is my question.
0: Are you not?
3: Not so much. Not much of a biker. I mean, I'd have to grow one of those big bushy beards.
0: You don't have to. All right, this is saying this one's in Kentucky.
3: There's probably a bunch of littles. There's probably a Little Sturgis for every month of the year, except for when Big Sturgis is going on, would be my guess. But we went to eat at this little burger place in Eureka Springs the night we got married, and there were 9 million bikers in there. It was packed.
0: Spring Fling Rally held at the farm, Eureka Springs Campground and Events. Pig Trail Harley Davidson.
3: Oh, Pig Trail. But yeah, I forgot, and I'm glad she wasn't mad about it. But she did not let me live it down. Like right before I went to bed last night, she was still giving me, I mean, Noah said something, and she goes, well, you know your dad forgot our anniversary. Like she told everybody that I forgot, just to make everybody go, Corey.
0: I didn't think she would care.
3: She really didn't. But she just wanted to poke at me about it. It was something she could poke at me about.
0: And she didn't bring it up the day before or anything, huh?
3: No. She forgot, too, until she woke up yesterday morning. Don't let her fool you.
0: Oh, okay.
3: Don't let her fool you. She didn't think about it either until she woke up and thought, oh, yeah, it's the 15th.
0: I mean, I have it on my kitchen wall and forgot. We have 3 clocks. One is one child's birthday. The other is the other child's birthday. The time is just on the dates.
3: Right.
0: And,
3: oh, that's cool.
0: My neighbor was like, well, what's that? 8/27. He goes, that's my birthday. I go, I don't even remember what that is. Ha! What is 8/27? Carpenter's like, our anniversary. I was like, oh, that's the third one.
3: There it is.
0: There it is. That's what it is.
3: That's fantastic. The coveted Can't Beat Corey t-shirts. We almost had to give one away yesterday.
0: Ooh, so close.
3: Ooh, I came in clutch yesterday. Will it happen again today? We will find out when we play Can't Beat Corey next.

0: Corey's ego is huge.
1: Ginormous!
0: Wanna pop it? It's time to play Can't Beat Corey.
2: The t-shirts are official. I beat Corey. You could win one.
3: You could be number one.
2: Yeah, you could be number one. Well, I'll write it in the little tag. All you got to do is beat Corey. He's going to leave the studio. I'll ask you five trivia questions. He'll come back in the studio, get the same five. If you answer more correctly, you get a t-shirt. If you don't, you can't beat Corey.
3: Boy, came in clutch yesterday. Almost lost. Our guy got 4 out of 5 yesterday. And I came in with a clean sweep.
2: Yeah, you did.
3: 901-203-9898. You going to get an I Beat Corey t-shirt, or am I going to shut you down?
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6: Good morning. We've got an injury crash here on 385 westbound in Hacks Cross. It's mainly over to the left shoulder, but they're still waiting on the fire department to get out here to the scene. That's 385 west in Hacks Cross. 55 southbound and 3rd Street. It looked like they were cleaning some debris that was out of the road, so that slowed everybody down a little bit. That has cleared. Pedestrian accident at Overton Crossing and Fraser. Wrapping it up at Austin Peay and Covington Pike. I'm Whitty with your total traffic.
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1: I bought my mom an Amazon Alexa. Anybody got one of these? I bought it for her because every day she gets up and has to walk down a hallway to get to the bathroom in the middle of the night. So I said, Mama, check this out. Alexa, turn on the light. Light turns on. I said, Alexa, turn off the light. Light turns off. She goes, that's amazing. And then we practiced that for 3 hours. 2 days later, she calls me up. She goes, that thing you bought me stopped working. I said, what thing? She goes, that thing that's supposed to turn my light on and off. I said, are you saying the phrase right? She goes, I'm saying it exactly how you told me. I said, are you saying? She goes, listen, I'll do it right now. Just listen. Amanda. I go, Mom, stop. Not Amanda, it's Alexa. I even wrote it down in 3 places, next to your bed, next to the machine, in the living room. She goes, maybe that's why it's not working. I go, no, that's exactly why it's not working. She goes, calm down, let me try it. Alexa, turn on the light. I'm on the phone waiting. I go, did it work? She goes, oh, I don't know. I'll let you know when I get home. I go, it doesn't work like that.

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1: It's time to play Can't Beat Corey.
0: Good morning. Who's this?
2: Hey, man, this is Brad Maupin again. I can't believe I got through.
0: Hey, Brad.
2: I'm trying to beat you, Corey.
0: What's going on, buddy?
2: Man, not too much. I love y'all's show. I listen to it shoot every morning, and you just bring a lot of happiness and joy in my life, and I appreciate what you do.
0: Well, I appreciate it. It's awful nice of you to say.
2: Now, what I do is sometimes I'm a choker. I get put on the spot, and I'm a choker, but I'm going to try my best to beat you.
0: All right, so you're just telling us out front you're going to choke on this, okay? Got it.
2: That's right.
3: All right, Brad. Corey's going to leave the studio. You're going to get 5 trivia questions. He'll come back in the studio, get the same 5. If you answer more correctly, you get a I Beat Corey t-shirt. If you don't, then you can't beat Corey.
2: Man. All right. Thank you, Danny. I'm ready.
0: All right. Here we go.
3: What are you wearing? Shorts today?
0: Shorts today.
3: And what kind of socks? Guitars.
0: It's guitar socks.
3: Okay. All right, Brad, question number 1. What is the highest hand in poker?
2: Royal flush.
3: What blood vessels carry blood toward the heart?
2: Man, I just have 2 stents put in. coronary artery.
3: Which Rocky did Mr. T play Clubber Lang in?
2: Rocky 2.
3: What is the state capital of New York?
2: Oh, God, I knew that. I was a truck driver for 17 years. I don't know.
3: Final question. On this day in 1979, Sugar Hill Gang introduced the world to hip-hop with Rapper's Delight. Finish the last 3 lyrics. I said a hip-hop, the hippity to the hippity to the hip-hop and...
2: Don't stop.
3: Give me 1 more word in front of that.
2: Hippity hop, don't stop till you drop.
3: I'm giving it to you. It's close
2: okay,
3: enough.
2: I'm doing. I told you I was a choker.
3: All right, let me get Corey.
2: Hey, and that's my era. I graduated in 1983, but I grew up with hip hop.
3: You pretty much got it. Hang on. All right, Corey.
0: All right. Here we go.
3: Brad got 2, right, and I gave him 1.
0: All right, Brad got 1, and you gave him 1.
3: Yep.
0: All right.
3: What is the highest hand in poker?
0: Not a full house. A straight flush.
3: Royal flush.
0: Royal flush. Okay.
3: 2-0.
0: I'm believe it or not, I'm not a poker player.
3: I believe that. I do believe that. Those aren't the cards you play with.
0: It's true.
3: What blood vessels carry blood toward the heart?
0: Arteries?
3: Veins.
0: Veins. Mm.
3: Maybe I should have given Brad this point.
0: Mm.
3: 2-0. Question number 3. Which Rocky did Mr. T play Clubber Lang?
0: Rocky 3.
3: Correct. 2-1. Ah. What is the state capital of New York?
0: Albany.
3: Tied up. 2-2.
2: Oh, man.
3: Final question. On this day in 1979, Sugar Hill Gang introduced the world to hip-hop with Rapper's Delight. Finish the last 3 lyrics. I said a hip-hop, the hippity to the hippie, to the hip-hop, and...
0: Hip hop, hibbity, you don't stop, jump the boogie.
3: And you don't stop. I was looking for it, you don't stop.
0: Okay.
3: There you go.
0: Nice.
3: Woo. 3-2.
0: Again, just barely pulled it out, Brad.
2: Oh, Corey, I tell you what, baby boy, you're a player, man. I'm so glad I got through, Brad Maupin. I'm a radio hound. I love you guys, and if I'm going to get beat at anything, man, I'm going to get beat by Corey. All right, buddy.

0: There's only 10 more minutes of this song. They wouldn't shut up.
1: Oh, that's the best.
0: I know that there's somebody out there whose mind is just blown right now.
1: Why?
0: Because they're like, hotel, motel, Holiday Inn. They're like, yeah. That's where that came from?
1: That's where that came from.
0: That is what you have been repeating. Like, I love Kay Manley, Kix 106. Mm-hmm. She used to say, lighten up Francis all the time. And it's one of my favorite lines from one of my favorite movies.
1: Right.
0: And so we were talking about Stripes, and I was like, you got to do it with the big toe, you know? You're like the big toe. She's like, what are you talking about? I was like, from Stripes. She's like, I've never seen it. I go, well, you're not allowed to say lighten up Francis.
1: Right. You're not allowed to say that anymore. Uh-uh. That is a bad idea.
0: Yeah.
1: You're cut off.
0: If you don't know where lighten up Francis came from, we don't say it. So then she went back and watched the movie, and she goes, ah.
1: And look,
0: and that's what we did with the Sugar Hill Gang today for people.
1: Hotel,
0: motel, Holiday Inn.
1: Shout out to WBLE Radio in Batesville, Mississippi, where I first heard that song when I was a kid. They had the weirdest thing. They were country music during the day. Then they did the farm report at like 5 or 6 o'clock. And then they went into hip-hop at night.
0: What's wrong with that?
1: Nothing was wrong with that.
0: That was my car.
1: That was awesome, too. That's where I first heard, what is it? Wild Wild West by Kool Moe Dee that Will Smith remade at one point. They played them old school hip-hop. Of course, they were new at the time, but...
0: Right. Well, you know that...
1: Now it's that old school hip-hop.
0: That the Sugar Hill Gang, this Rapper's Delight, has been sampled so many times.
1: Mm-hmm. And I wouldn't be surprised if it was a sample of an old funk song with that bass line.
0: I could have told you because I sat here and read all about it.
1: Maybe Bad Mama Jamma? She's a bad Majima. That I think maybe that one. But yeah, that bass line is iconic. All right. Coming up here in just a little bit, we've been trying to run down Matt Sorum of Guns N' Roses. We'll tell you how that's going.
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2: I got a picture of you yesterday of a Frank Sinatra CD. 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
2: Yesterday, we decided we were going to try to hunt down Matt Sorum, the drummer for Guns N' Roses, and have a conversation about stage fright.
1: Yeah, so we just want to hunt down somebody we think we might have a connection to. There's a lot of Chad Smith suggestions. A
2: lot of Chad Smith.
1: I don't know that I can get to Chad Smith. I think I could get to Matt Sorum.
2: Okay. Well, I tried to track him down yesterday. I looked him up on Twitter. I couldn't find him on TikTok. There were a lot of videos and interviews with him where he's talking about all his stuff, especially his philanthropic endeavors. But I couldn't find an account that was his on TikTok. But I found him on Instagram.
1: Oh.
2: And sent him I slid into his DMs.
1: You did?
2: I did.
1: Would you say, hey, man?
2: Yeah.
1: This is Corey.
2: Uh-huh. I'm going to
1: be a drummer.
2: Radio station. Here's an email. Have your people call my people. Yeah, I did it.
1: Who says we can't do it?
2: I think we can hunt down just about anybody we want. I think we got a good shot at this. And we're trying to do it by the end of the week because Danny and I are performing Seven Nation Army at the Cooper Young Festival on Saturday at 3:00.
1: Hopefully, we
2: kind of nailed that down yesterday.
1: Kind of. We're trying to find a band that trusts us not to destroy their instruments.
2: Right.
1: We're not going to destroy your instruments. I promise you.
2: We're not.
1: It's going to be 90 seconds of us being very careful and slow.
2: I am going to gingerly play your drums.
1: I am going to gingerly play your bass guitar.
2: So, hopefully we can get that worked out. But it looks good. It looks like we're going to be up there at 3:00 on Saturday at the Cooper Young Festival to perform Seven Nation Army.
1: If we could just get Matt Sorum to give you a little bit of advice, that would be awesome. But I think this is a little fun game. I like to hunt people down.
2: I think he'll be able to give both of us advice about being on stage. You know what I mean? I've got a couple of drummer-specific things I want to ask him from, you know, a not being a real drummer point of view. I just don't consider myself a drummer. I just don't.
1: I don't consider myself a bass player.
2: We're radio disc jockeys playing instruments on Saturday.
1: Hey, look how far I've come, though.

0: garage. It at least sounds like it.
1: It's night and day from what I was doing. I mean, the carpenter looked at me last week and was like, this ain't happening. This is stupid. You can't do it. And then last night, he's like, oh, this might happen.
0: Okay.
1: My fingers are bleeding, but I was determined to at least keep going. Like, I didn't realize how fast Seven Nation Army by the White Stripes is. Like, when I say it out in my head, it's like, bum, bum, bum, bum, bum, bum, bum. But on a bass, it's like, bum, bum, bum, bum, bum, bum, bum.
0: I know, it's ridiculous.
1: My fingers can't go that fast.
0: It's ridiculous how fast it is, because you don't think of it being, I don't know, when you're listening to it, you don't think of how quickly you have to move your fingers.
1: Right.
0: But then when you start to actually play it, you realize, oh, I gotta move these things around a lot.
1: Well, I knew it was bad when I had to put cheaters on, but see between the frets and the dots.
0: Oh, yeah.
1: I was like, what? So I took some, I hope you don't mind, red duct tape.
0: I don't care.
1: And they got big old stripes of where my fingers go.
0: I got that bass on eBay 25 years ago. So I was practicing the drums yesterday, and I was just doing my thing. And when it kicks in, I dropped the drumsticks.

0: there.
1: That sounds good.
2: Or does it?
1: Oh, okay, stop it. All right, so mine goes one time and then you come in, right? Or does it go twice?
0: I think it goes twice.
1: Okay, here we go. I struggle through it too.
0: We should call this band the Struggle Bus.
1: The Struggle Bus. All right, so I'm going to start mine after the second one you start yours.
0: Okay.

0: if you ask me.
1: Okay, I think so too. And we'll tell you what Ross said yesterday about being the guitarist, y'all. I mean, I never knew he was that big of a diva.
0: I was shocked.
1: We were straight up in a meeting with other people.
0: And I had no idea what to say back to it. I was like, did he really just say that?
1: He doesn't want us to ruin his reputation. Let's just start there.
0: We'll tell you what he said next. We're going to hate this song by the end of this.

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1: To bring you up to speed, over the summer, or I guess for a year now, Danny's had a stand-up bass in her house that she's wanted to learn to play. I got drums for my birthday in June, and we decided we were going to learn to play that song and play it live. We were going to play it the week of Labor Day, but that didn't work out, so we're rescheduled to Cooper Young Festival.
2: And hopefully this doesn't work out either.
1: But as it stands, it looks like we'll play at 3 o'clock on Saturday on the main stage.
2: On the main stage. I think you might as well just, if you're going to go big, go big.
1: Go to the main stage or don't do it at all.
2: 48-50 to the main stage. Y'all can stay on the satellite stage.
1: So we talked Ross into playing along with us.
2: Well, only because he's, you know, part of this. Ditch has got other things to do. He'll be manning the tent down the street.
1: Yeah.
2: But since he is a stage man, does anything to be on stage, whether it's comedy, a band, or 5 hours on this radio program, he'll do it.
1: Mm-hmm.
2: So we thought, well, will you be part of it? Because, look, we don't know what we're doing.
1: Right. And you can not only lead the way, but also, you know, help keep this thing moving.
2: Yeah. And he sings. So, like, and he was like, okay, you know, just a couple weeks ago, he was like, okay, whatever. So then yesterday, we have our promotions meetings on Tuesdays with Tyrone and Ashley and Krista. And we sit down and we discuss what we're giving away the next week, what we're doing over the weekend, who's right. Got what shift at Cooper Young. And this is when Corey and I decided, this is when we got to get it in stone. What time are we all getting there? What band's going to let us on stage? What are we going to do?
1: Right.
2: And Ross goes, oh, I'm glad you brought this up. I've been wanting to talk. I can't do it. I'm not doing it. I mean, I got a reputation.
1: This is going to be stupid. I got a reputation. I can't look stupid in front of all the people I usually try to look good in front of.
2: Oh, man, he's going to kill us. We are like, are you serious? Of course it's going to be stupid. This is what we do.
1: Right.
2: I know that you're like so smart from 10 to 3. We're not.
1: Not even close.
2: And we're just being nice to let you be part of this. And I know that you think you're too cool for this because we live in the suburbs with our families and we have to do kids stuff and go to our kids' activities. And you live in Midtown and you go out every night and you're cool. Do us a favor, dude.
1: Right. Throw us a bone here.
2: He was not.
1: And then he was like, I'll play drums.
2: Oh, that's right. I forgot about that.
1: What's the point then?
2: He said, I'm going to play drums. I'm going to play drums. The only way I'm going to do is I'm going to play drums. We were like,
1: what? Wait. No, we already have a drummer.
2: His name's Corey. Who doesn't see himself as a drummer, so we have to find Matt Sorum to make him a drummer.
1: We got to get drummer lessons from Matt Sorum.
2: So, I didn't know that this was such a big deal. Like, I feel like if we go up, if we completely bomb, that'll be hilarious. If we do good, that will be great.
1: Yeah.
2: If we do mediocre, which I think we will, it'll be like, meh.
1: I think it'll be somewhere in the middle.
2: But I will tell you this. I don't care what we look like up on stage. I think I may have a new hobby.
1: Right. It's just something that it was originally designed to get us off our butts to learn how to do this. That we've been something we've been wanting to do but putting off.
2: Exactly. So we had to give ourselves a deadline and a reason to learn it.
1: Right.
2: Or it would never happen. So now that we've done that, we may go up there and be, you know, not great, but I'm not going to put the bass down. Now I got to go buy a bass and give you your bass back. I'm going to give the stand-up back, I think. Although it looks beautiful in my home, it is easier to play. And I don't mean easy as in, I mean as in cumbersome.
1: Right. Just you know, ease of play.
2: Yeah, I can take the bass anywhere I need to.
1: Right.
2: That stand-up bass, I got to get the turtle top out, put it on top of the car. It's so damn big. It doesn't come apart.
1: Strap it down.
2: Yeah.
1: Right. So Saturday at 3, we'll see how this goes. So we'll see you at the Cooper Young Festival this weekend.
2: And we'll put that in stone on Friday.
1: Right. On the way next, a senseless survey. 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
3: 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Three women indicted in the death of 6-year-old Winter Jones expected in court this morning. You may recall Winter died after being left on a hot daycare bus for hours. All three face charges, including aggravated child neglect and criminally negligent homicide. The Shelby County Clerk's Office pausing in-person motor vehicle renewals today. 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
4: From the Mitch Wright Plumbing, Heating, and Air Traffic Desk.
5: Good morning. A crash on 40 westbound and Witten Road. Got the left two lanes blocked. T-Dot out of there on the scene. Still have the left lane blocked with this crash on 385 westbound at Hacks Cross. You're backed up coming in from Forest Hill, Irene. We've got the bridge inspection on 55 northbound atop the old bridge. Right lane blocked till about 4:30. It also looks like they've started some road work on 40 eastbound heading to Mound City Road in West Memphis. I'm Wendy with your total traffic.
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10: Now, I've never drank or done any drugs in my life. 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Well, you can, but I don't know the guy. 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So like a couple of desperado bank robbers on the run, my mom and I roll up to this dispensary. I'm all banged up. I go, Mom, you do the talking. My son was hit by a bus. And we're wondering if you might have something to help him take the edge off. The energy that I felt from the other side of that counter, I can only describe to you as pure elation. I mean, this... I believe that this woman felt her life's calling was being fulfilled in that moment. I went home with enough marijuana to become the guy that you call.
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16: 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Keeps the ice cold for 3 days. I said, we're on your deck right now. We are 15 feet away from your refrigerator. For $10, you could have bought an extension cord and brought your whole refrigerator right out here on the deck. We could be making ice right now. He goes, no, you need this if you go on a boat overnight. You need to keep the ice cold overnight. I said, you don't own a boat. You have a kayak. That's the only boat you have. Where are you kayaking overnight? You need to keep the ice cold. If I'm going to spend $300 on a cooler, I want to put 2 beers in that at night, come down the next morning, open the lid, and have 32 beers in it. It's growing beers. That's why they're so expensive, honey. It's like a Petri dish of coolers.
17: Where are my tequila lovers at, huh? Woo! You are wrong. You're wrong. You're incorrect. Tequila is the most disgusting, awful of all the hard alcohols. It should be illegal. It's poison. Here's why. Here's why I'm right. No other shot comes with chores. Right? You ever try and take a shot of tequila as soon as they give it to you? Oh, hey, whoa. Lick your hand first. What? Why would I do that? When have I ever been having a great time? Like, yeah, what could be better? Well, I know. Like some sort of alcoholic cat. So then you lick your hand, you're like, oh, my mouth tastes like wet hand. I didn't expect that this morning. They're like, now put salt on it and lick it. Ugh, gross. Okay, now I know what a saltier version of my wet hand tastes like. Now take the tequila. Oh, good, this will get rid of this terrible taste that I've created in my mouth. No, it did not. Now it's added a burning sensation. Quickly, put this fruit in your mouth. Oh, thank God. A fruit. Something to abate this pain. What is it? Is it a raspberry, a boysenberry? Even a strawberry would do. No, it's a lime, the tartest fruit of all. A fruit so tart that unless you have scurvy, you would never put it in your mouth.
18: Danny.
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2: This is disgusting.
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2: I do every Tuesday when I pick up the cheerleaders from the carpool line. I go through Chick-fil-A.
1: Ah.
2: And
1: get the big box of nuggets and say, here, y'all share these.
2: 30 count.
1: Nice. Yep.
2: And so there are some times where I have to bring, like yesterday, I had to bring a cooler for the drinks and then a cooler for the nuggets.
1: Mm-hmm.
2: So I do need a nugget carrier.
1: Le Nougat is
2: it's
1: there
2: only,
1: for.
2: Only $4.
1: Right.
2: It's pretty cute. It's pretty cute.
1: You don't have to put Burger King nuggets in
2: okay,
1: it.
2: Okay, but
1: can
2: I'm
1: put
2: looking
1: Chick-fil-A
2: at this.
1: Nuggets in it.
2: How big is that a ring box it's in? Like, look at the size. Is that a ring box? Because if that's a ring box, that's a tiny little bag.
1: I think, didn't they say it holds 9 nuggets? So you might need several of those. Not exactly sure how many nuggets fit in there. I don't know where I got the number 9 from. But
2: 4-piece nugget order.
1: Ah, it only holds 4 nuggets?
2: No.
1: So see, that seems small to me.
2: Well, everything, oh, okay. The Le Nougat.
1: Le Nougat.
2: The Le Nougat is $3.99, and it's a callback to the price of the Burger King 4-piece chicken nugget order. The purchase of the Le Nougat also includes a code of a 4-piece nugget order.
1: Right. So you get nuggets to put in it, too.
2: But that's what I'm saying. Like, so is it, are we doing everything in fours? So it holds 4?
1: I guess so.
2: Look at the purse on top of the 25 nuggets.
1: Yeah, that's definitely a four nugget purse.
2: If you're carrying around a 4 nugget purse, well, I don't know, man. We have to go to Orlando each year for cheer.
1: Mm-hmm.
2: You wouldn't believe some of the stuff these moms, like a whole, like chicken, like wings out of their purse. Like, here, do you need a snack? This is from lunch, leftover. You just carrying around chicken wings? Maybe I should get her this Le Nougat purse.
1: Le Nougat.
2: So you can carry your leftovers in your purse. I'm like, what does your purse smell like?
1: It's a very thoughtful gift.
2: I bet her purse tastes like chicken.
1: I wonder if people go to like Chick-fil-A and order McNuggets.
2: I'm sure they do.
1: I bet they do. It just comes out when you're talking about chicken nuggets. McNugget just comes out.
2: Right.
1: McNugget is an actual nugget. I'm sure that people go to the grocery store and go grab some McNuggets.
2: Probably.
1: So, you know, if I worked at a fast food place, I'd be like, we don't have McNuggets.
2: We got Lenny's? Is that where you're going?
1: Yeah, that's what I was going to say. But if I worked at a fast food place, they ordered McNuggets, I'd be like, we don't do McNuggets.
2: We do sandwiches.
1: We do $5 sandwiches. The $5 sandwich of the week at Lenny's is the Italian. You can put it in your purse if you want to. Because it's the $5 sandwich of the week. The original is still the best. And this thing is hand sliced and piled high with your favorite Italian flavors. You get it Lenny's way and you got to lay down to eat it.
2: Lay down. Lay down to get you that Italian. Lenny's way, all the fixings on it. That's the way I go.
1: Mm-hmm.
2: And make sure you become a loyalty member, because I've been getting free food for that. I got 67 points over the weekend, and football catering
1: Yeah, that's definitely coming. The big game this weekend, LSU and Ole Miss. And you can get Lenny's catered, so you ain't got to worry about cooking or cleaning up.
2: Yeah, they're the only restaurant that does hot Philly cheesesteak catering. So get over to Lenny's. $5 sandwich of the week is the Italian Stallion.
1: 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We'll play the Twisted Titles game next. I'm through with

0: Danny and I have replaced song title words with synonyms, and we're going to try to guess them.
1: It's time for your Twisted Titles.
0: All right, I'm ready when you are.
2: Okay, first one, Scorching Toward Educator.
0: Hot for Teacher. Got it bad. Filthy actions at bargain prices.
2: Dirty deeds done dirt cheap.
3: Dirty deeds done dirt cheap.
2: I think you may have done this one already, but Wired Street.
0: Wired Street. Oh, Electric Avenue.
4: Oh, we're gonna rock down to Electric Avenue. And then we'll take it higher.
0: Love that song. Sugary Feelings.
2: Sweet Caroline is not a feeling. Sweet Emotion.
0: I mean, you gotta hear the words. Just that music just brings it home.
2: Oh, exactly. Listen to me on the bass.
0: That should be our next song. It's only 8 minutes long.
2: My fingers cannot take it anymore. Perhaps It Occurred, Bluff City.
0: Ooh. Perhaps It Occurred, Memphis. Ooh. Maybe It Was Memphis.

0: precious jewel peepers. Precious jewel peepers.
1: Gem lookers.
0: How'd you know? That's the hit. You know, it's
1: Robert Irwin Jewelers. Sale going on this weekend.
0: Big ring sale. Go get you one. Precious jewel peepers.
1: Diamond.
0: Uh-huh.
1: Diamond eyes.

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0: Oh.
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6: From the Mitch Wright Plumbing, Heating, and Air Traffic Desk.
7: Good morning. Interstate trouble spots continuing 40 westbound at Witten Road. We still got the left lane blocked here. We've got a crash in West Memphis on 40 eastbound before you get to Mound City Road. Left lane remains blocked out on 385 westbound at Hacks Cross with a crash of cleaning up there. Bridge inspection on the old bridge has the right lane blocked northbound until 4:30. A crash at Germantown and Trinity and one on South Germantown Road in Woodshire should be wrapping up pretty soon in the Richwood area. I'm Woody with your total traffic.
8: I bought my mom an Amazon Alexa. Anybody got one of these? I bought it for her because every day she gets up and has to walk down a hallway to get to the bathroom in the middle of the night. So I said, Mama, check this out. Alexa, turn on the light. Light turns on. I said, Alexa, turn off the light. Light turns off. She goes, that's amazing. And then we practiced that for 3 hours. 2 days later, she calls me up. She goes, that thing you bought me stopped working. I said, what thing? She goes, that thing that's supposed to turn my light on and off. I said, are you saying the phrase right? She goes, I'm saying it exactly how you told me. I said, are you saying? She goes, listen, I'll do it right now. Just listen. Amanda. I go, Mom, stop.

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12: Here's the midweek forecast from News Channel 3. Under sunny skies, temperatures are climbing back to near 100 over the next several days. Heat advisory in effect for this afternoon. The break in the heat returns early next week. I'm News Channel 3's Todd Demers.
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1: Woman on TikTok has a warning, Danny. A warning. And you better pay attention because it's a warning. There's a pumpkin decoration this Halloween called Jabberin' Jack, and it sings a raunchy song. Filthy.
2: Oh, no.
1: The morality police have got the sirens blaring on this. Here's the song, by the way.
3: Who wants to be wicked for one night? I've kissed for you.

0: night. I'll fill you full of fright.
1: What's
0: guide
1: this?
0: You in the darkest deeds. And spoil you with my roasted pumpkin seeds.
2: So as you can see, you need to beware of Jabbering Jack, because he is just nasty.
1: Okay. I'm all right. Those are one of those things that I probably wouldn't look at the review, buy it, and go, oh my God, this is nasty. Nasty. My kids don't need to hear this.
2: I wouldn't have, if she hadn't have said it was filthy, I wouldn't have thought anything about it.
1: I mean, it's not that filthy.
2: It's not. I don't think it's filthy at all. I mean, a little innuendo-y, but it's not.
1: Oh, I just realized what song I thought it was.
2: What song did you think it was?
1: Okay, hold on. Play it again.
2: Okay. Here we go.
0: Wants to be wicked for one night. I've kissed for you.
2: I think I know.
0: Tastes like pumpkin pie. We'll be wicked for one night. Morbid and nefarious.
2: Oh, no, not morbid.

0: Because you're scared.
1: I'll fill you full of fright.
0: Because you're scared.
1: Guide you in the darkest deeds.
0: Like murder.
1: And spoil you with my roasted pumpkin seeds.
0: And he's going to feed you at some point.
2: Yeah, it's not bad at all. I mean, Alice Cooper's dirtier than that.
0: Right. And this lady is...
2: So this is only because I've seen it lately. It just reminds me of this song.
0: Okay.
2: And the song changes throughout the whole movie.

0: I just sound, the music sounds very similar. Very similar.
1: There's something about Mary that they don't know.
2: It's They Might Be Giants. They're now doing pumpkins.
0: Right. the morality sheriff said, "I did not realize that it was going to go off the way that it did. It was supposed to let parents be aware and make an informed decision about their Jabbering Jack pumpkin purchase."
2: Your kids are looking at a lot worse on their phones, okay?
0: 100%.
2: Jeez, Obeezle.
0: We need a siren sound effect for the morality police.
2: Here we go. Why don't y'all just carve your own jack-o'-lanterns?
0: And sing your own song, and we're good.

0: I just wanted to tell you guys how much I love that y'all are live and local.
1: Well, thank you very much.
0: This is Stephanie from Memphis. 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
2: I think everybody has one alcohol that they just won't. And mine is tequila. No, not woo. Boo. And sometimes, ow, blood. That's just, yep, never a happy ending when I drink tequila. Awful, awful. I firmly believe tequila's just made out of bruises. That there's just a South American factory somewhere where they're punching people in the arm and tequila squirts out, and they bottle it and try and sell it to stupid Americans. Like, this is a very good brand. It is called Two for Flinching. AKA Dos para Flinching. I'm not buying that. That's fake Spanish. That's bogus Spanish. 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
12: Where are my tequila lovers at, huh? Woo! You are wrong. You're wrong. You're incorrect. Tequila is the most disgusting, awful of all the hard alcohols. It should be illegal. It's poison. Here's why. Here's why I'm right. No other shot comes with chores. Right? You ever try and take a shot of tequila as soon as they give it to you? Whoa, hey, whoa. Lick your hand first. What? Why would I do that? When have I ever been having a great time? Like, yeah, what could be better? Well, I know. Like some sort of alcoholic cat. So then you lick your hand, you're like, oh, my mouth tastes like wet hand. I didn't expect that this morning. You're like, now put salt on it and lick it. Ugh, gross. Okay, now I know what a saltier version of my wet hand tastes like. Now take the tequila. Oh, good, this will get rid of this terrible taste that I've created in my mouth. No! It did not. Now it's added a burning sensation. Quickly, put this fruit in your mouth. Oh, thank God. A fruit. Something to abate this pain. What is it? Is it a raspberry, a boysenberry? Even a strawberry would do. No, it's a lime, the tartest fruit of all. A fruit so tart that unless you have scurvy, you would never put it in your mouth.
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0: That was the answer to yesterday's 3 seconds to noon. We'll do 3 seconds to noon again here coming up. Explain how it works, Danny.
1: In the 9 o'clock hour, we play 1 second of a song. 10 o'clock hour, you get 2 seconds. 11 o'clock hour, you get 3 seconds. Whoever texts in at 901-203-9898 first with the song title wins Malco movie passes.
0: And Michael won them yesterday. He knew that was Still of the Night by Whitesnake. Michael, how'd you know that song so fast?
2: Oh, brother, that's Bartlett High School soundtrack from 1986. Come on.
0: I hear you.
1: Corey said, that's Whitesnake. And I go, no, it's not. It's Scorpions. I made the damn thing.
2: He's usually wrong. You're usually right.
1: I know. I don't know why I was hell-bent that was Scorpions.
2: Well, you missed it.
0: All right, Michael. Congratulations, man. You win.
2: I thank you, brother, very much.
0: Today's 3 seconds to noon is right now.
3: 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Now you'll hear 1 second of a song. Next hour, 2 seconds. And at 11, you'll hear 3 seconds of the same song. 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Here's your clue. Next hour, you'll get 2 seconds. 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It's 3 seconds to noon, only on 98.1 The Max. From the Mitch Wright Plumbing, Heating, and Air Traffic Desk.
4: Right lane remains blocked. Trying to clear up this crash here on 40 westbound at Witten Road. The delays are continuing heading inbound right now from just about Germantown Parkway. We're getting less traffic out here, so it's starting to ease a little bit. Still got a crash working in West Memphis on 40 eastbound toward Mound City Road with the center and right lanes blocked. And bridge inspection atop the old bridge heading into Arkansas, right lane 55 northbound. I'm with you with your total traffic.
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18: Here's the midweek forecast from News Channel 3. Under sunny skies, temperatures are climbing back to near 100 over the next several days. Heat advisory in effect for this afternoon. The break in the heat returns early next week. I'm News Channel 3's Todd Demers.
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0: We're going to call somebody up randomly.
1: See if we can keep them on the phone for 10 ridiculous survey questions, and they cannot hear me.
22: Hello?
0: Good morning, sir. My name is Corey. I'm with the United States Census Bureau. We're doing nationwide consumer surveys this year, and I'm calling to ask you to participate in our 10-question anonymous consumer survey.
22: Okay.
0: Oh, great. Okay, thank you so very much. Do you use smart home technology?
22: Yes, we do.
0: Okay, and do you drive a manual transmission vehicle?
22: No, I don't.
0: Okay. Mm-hmm. Do you consider yourself the same age as old people?
22: No.
0: All right. And in your opinion, how important is the letter G in Angus beef?
22: I'm sorry?
1: Very.
0: How important is the letter G in Angus beef?
22: Wait, what did you say was the reason for this call? What is the survey?
0: We just want to get your opinion on our survey questions, get our finger on the pulse of the nation.
22: Okay. I don't understand that question. Can I just pass that question?
0: On a hot day, do you ever wish your farts were cold?
22: I'm sorry, what?
0: On a hot day, do you ever wish that your farts were cold?
22: I'm so confused. Can you just ask me whatever is next? I don't know.
0: How often do you put yourself in airplane mode?
22: When I'm on a plane.
0: Okay. And have you ever answered the phone with, I'll call you back, they're sitting right next to me?
22: I mean, yeah. Yes. Doesn't everybody?
0: Do you consider being in jail living in a gated community?
22: No, it's not. It's being in wait, what? No.
0: No? All right. Do you ever wish you were more masculine?
22: No. I don't know what's happening right now.
0: All right. I've got one more question for you, sir. Would you agree the sharks ate good the night the Titanic sank?
22: Oh, God, that's terrible. Why would you ask me about that? That's so sad. Oh, my gosh.
0: So no answer then?
22: No.
0: No? All right. Well, thank you so very much for your time. That completes our survey. You've helped make America a better place.
22: Okay, I guess. Yeah.
1: That was quick.
0: It really was.
1: She didn't have much to say.
0: She didn't say much.
1: Mm-mm.
0: She was too busy wondering what was going on.
1: What? She'd start answering and then think that she needed to ask a question again. Just answer the question, Claire.
0: Just answer the question.
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1: We are going to call on Tyrone. Tyrone is in the promotions department here at 98.1 The Max. He's black, we're white, so we discuss the differences in our culture from time to time. What's happening, Tyrone?
2: What's going on?
1: You looking forward to the festival this weekend, the Cooper Young Festival?
2: Yes. Yeah. I am very, I'm looking forward to it.
1: What event at the Cooper Young Festival are you into?
2: Man, I just, found out. Let me say how many hours ago did I find out that somebody's gonna be performing. Yeah. So hey, I can't wait to see that. That's what I'm looking for.
1: hopefully you'll be there to help us capture the moment.
2: Oh, I plan on being there for that. I do.
3: Well, that's my question for you today. Since I'm playing the bass guitar and Corey's gonna be the drummer.
2: Mm-hmm.
3: Besides Sheila E., wow, with that gum on the mic, man, you got to watch that.
2: Mm.
1: It's pretty loud, yeah. It's pretty loud.
3: That's why you wear headphones.
2: Okay. 101.
3: All right.
2: I didn't know.
3: No, you're good, buddy. Sheila E. is the only black drummer I can think of.
2: Mm.
1: The only black drummer?
3: Mm-hmm.
2: Woman drummer?
3: Mm, black drummer. I don't know many black drummers.
2: You got to go to black churches.
3: They're all drumming? They're all behind the kit?
2: There's a lot of black...
3: They don't make it out of church?
2: It's a lot of black drummers at church.
1: Church pays pretty good.
2: Yeah.
3: Yeah, but I mean, you don't... Tell me one famous black drummer.
2: Mmm.
1: I can't think of a name off the top of my head, but I'm picturing one.
3: The pressure of a name.
1: I know.
3: Cinderella.
1: Yeah, I guess so.
2: Yeah, you're right. I don't know the name. I'm thinking about different groups that have black drummers in them, but I don't know their name.
3: Oh, wait, what's his name? Why is his name not coming up here? Come on, we know. Jimmy Fallon.
2: From the Roots.
1: From the Roots, yeah.
2: Yeah, but you're talking about Questlove?
3: Yeah.
1: Questlove, is that his name?
2: But that's not his name. His name is something. Questlove is the group, I mean, the person over the group.
1: Ah, okay.
2: The lead of the group.
3: And he's the drummer?
2: No. He's the person who be...
1: He's the band leader.
2: Right.
1: The band leader.
2: So who is y'all band leader?
1: Maybe we need to elect one day.
3: No, Questlove is a drummer.
2: He is?
3: Yes.
2: Let me see.
1: Yeah, that's what I thought it was, Questlove.
2: Oh, well then, that is Questlove. Now, that is the drummer right there. So who is the other guy that I'm thinking about? That'll always be on the mic.
3: Questlove.
2: No.
1: Cindy Santana is the drummer for Lenny Kravitz.
3: Yeah, I saw that, but who is she?
1: She's a drummer.
3: I mean, we could sit here and go Taylor Hawkins, Dave Grohl, Phil Collins.
1: Matt Sorum. Lars Ulrich. Like, well, yeah.
3: Chad Smith.
1: Mm-hmm.
3: John Bonham.
1: The list goes on and on.
3: Who you got?
2: My list is very short. It is very short.
3: I wonder if it's just not, I mean, like,
2: because
3: here's what's weird, if you think about it. Who has the best drum lines?
1: Yeah, you're absolutely right.
2: Okay.
1: You're absolutely right.
3: So what happens after the drum line to the band?
1: Well, they get so...
2: Well, I'm going to tell you, most of, because I'm a part of a drum line. So most of those people end up becoming band directors.
1: Ah.
3: Oh.
2: Yeah, so a lot of them, even though they take on the instrument of being percussion, they kind of guide their way to other things like saxophones and things like that. Mm-hmm. So, you know, they keep it in the arsenal. It's just not the main thing that, you know, because I feel like with a lot of people, I wish I would have learned how to play saxophone or, you know, a trombone or something like that. But nah, I wasn't finna do that. That's a lot of blowing.
1: A lot of blame.
3: Okay, the drummer for Dave Matthews Band is Carter Buford.
1: Okay.
3: He's a black dude. Kid Rock back in the day had an awesome black female drummer.
1: What I was noticing is that a lot of black drummers they're in jazz and funk and gospel more than they are in rock.
2: Right.
3: What about Rod Bland?
1: He's a blues guy.
3: I know, I'm just saying he's a black drummer. We haven't He's a regular on the show, and I didn't even think of Rod.
2: Oh, man. He's going to talk about you.
3: I know.
2: Yeah.
3: Damn.
2: Like, me.
1: He's yelling at the radio right now.
3: Come on, Danny.
2: Yeah.
1: Looking forward to Cooper Young Festival this weekend, where the super group 4850 will perform their hit, Seven Nation Army.
3: We will continue to try and hunt down Matt Sorum before Friday. We'll keep you posted on that as well.
1: Ross Turner is on the way in next. He is going to have tickets to the maze at the Agri Center for you coming up around lunch.
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5: From the Mitch Wright Plumbing, Heating, and Air Traffic Desk.
6: Good morning. They just wrapped up our crash going on since about 7:50 this morning out on 40 westbound at Witten Road. So if it's a little slow here for you coming in from Appling Road, that just wrapped up. So just a little bit of patience needed. Don't forget, bridge inspection taking place again today. The right lane is blocked on I-55 northbound on the old bridge heading into Arkansas until about 4:30. I'm Woody with your total traffic.
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Maximum Rock from Memphis, 98.1 The Max. I'm Ross, and it's a shame. I had to turn down an opening gig on Ed Sheeran's tour. Apparently, they need openers now that all of them dropped out, and I regretfully can't do it. I had to tell Ed, I can't do it. And not because of any political reasons, but Robert Kraft found out how many jokes I made about him getting a rub and tug in Juniper, Florida a couple of years back, and apparently he holds a grudge. Maybe I'll mind myself next time. Coming up on The Max, things are going to get weird and nutty in Oxford the next couple of days. Also, 4-pack of tickets to the Mid-South Maze at the Agri Center starting up this weekend. And I think there might be too many single dudes out there. I'm not saying that. Apparently, the census is saying that. That and more coming up on The Max.

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11: I bought my mom an Amazon Alexa. Anybody got one of these? I bought it for her because every day she gets up and has to walk down a hallway to get to the bathroom in the middle of the night. So I said, Mama, check this out. Alexa, turn on the light. Light turns on. I said, Alexa, turn off the light. Light turns off. She goes, that's amazing. And then we practiced that for 3 hours. 2 days later, she calls me up. She goes, that thing you bought me stopped working. I said, what thing? She goes, that thing that's supposed to turn my light on and off. I said, are you saying the phrase right? She goes, I'm saying it exactly how you told me. I said, are you saying? She goes, listen, I'll do it right now. Just listen. Amanda. I go, Mom, stop. Not Amanda, it's Alexa. I even wrote it down in 3 places, next to your bed, next to the machine, in the living room. She goes, maybe that's why it's not working. I go, no, that's exactly why it's not working. She goes, calm down, let me try it. Alexa, turn on the light. I'm on the phone waiting. I go, did it work? She goes, oh, I don't know, I'll let you know when I get home. I go, it doesn't work like that. It's not just in the air everywhere you go, you crazy person.

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3: 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The first ride we went on was the giant slide. It's like 20 stories high. And I'm looking for the elevator. There's no elevator. How do you get up there? It's $35 to get in. 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I'm in flip-flops and a Speedo, and I'm walking up a mountain. 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I'm walking up this thing, and I'm a little bit afraid of heights, and I'm halfway up, I'm going, Ricola! 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I don't know how high we went. I got to the top of the slide. Was it a slide? Nay, nay. 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At no point did my butt touch slide. You reach around and you're not touching slide, that's a free fall. I was not issued a parachute. And I hit the water. 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I hear, where's my baby? Where's my baby?
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6: You ever feel like you're such a fat, useless blob of cookie dough that you just start exercising randomly in the middle of some other activity? 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All of a sudden, maybe this will help my ass. Went to the Cheesecake Factory for the first time. This is a company that knows what America wants, don't they? Oh, yeah. Let's put factory right in the title. Let these fat tubalards think they can come sit at the end of a conveyor belt and have cheesecakes rammed right down their throats. I like how the waiters are disgusted with our habits now. You notice at the end of the meal they ask, are you still working on that? Right? Not if you enjoyed yourself. You still working on shoveling that into your fat skull? Yeah, I'll get you a doggy bag. We both know you don't have a dog. And if you did, you'd eat it.
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8: Here's the midweek forecast from News Channel 3. Under sunny skies, temperatures are climbing back to near 100 over the next several days. Heat advisory in effect for this afternoon. The break in the heat returns early next week. I'm News Channel 3's Todd Demers.

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98 won the Max. Things starting to heat up in Oxford for the infamous return of Lane Kiffin and LSU to the Grove to take on Ole Miss this Saturday. I'm going down to Oxford for the roast of Lane Kiffin at the Lyric. A whole bunch of Memphis comedians teaming up some Oxford comedians to put on a show. I got to see it. I want to smell the atmosphere. Also, this is one of the few times where I get why the coaches are surrounded by law enforcement. Apparently, the Oxford Police Chief, Jeff McCutcheon, says law enforcement is coordinated with agencies elsewhere to add extra horse-mounted patrols. That's what you need. You need more horse-mounted patrols. I know the Ole Miss, you know, mascot is a Civil War soldier, but there's been new technology since the Civil War. You could have cop cars, you could have police bikes, you can have cops on bicycles. You know what it is? This is you stunting on folks. You're like, we got horses down here, all right? By the way, it is pretty intimidating. Like that intimidation factor with the mounted police, that goes way back. That's actually the only way Canadian police ever looked tough was on a horse.

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2: My family took me to a water park. The first ride we went on was the giant slide. It's like 20 stories high. And I'm looking for the elevator. There's no elevator. How do you get up there? It's $35 to get in. You should carry my ass up there. I'm in flip-flops and a Speedo, and I'm walking up a mountain. Let's not visualize, just let's move on, shall we? I'm walking up this thing, and I'm a little bit afraid of heights, and I'm halfway up, I'm going, Ricola! Heidi went by with her grandfather. I don't know how high we went. I got to the top of the slide. Was it a slide? Nay-nay. Because I did not slide. At no point did my butt touch slide. You reach around and you're not touching slide. That's a free fall. I was not issued a parachute. And I hit the water. Oh, God. Those people shouldn't have been there. I pop out of the water. I hear, where's my baby? Where's my baby?
3: On God. U.S. Olympians do it. 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
6: Now, I've never drank or done any drugs in my life. After the accident, it's changed slightly. You can't get marijuana in Idaho. Well, you can, but I don't know the guy. And, but in Los Angeles, you just put it into Google Maps. So like a couple of desperado bank robbers on the run, my mom and I roll up to this dispensary. I'm all banged up. I go, Mom, you do the talking. My son was hit by a bus. And we're wondering if you might have something to help him take the edge off. The energy that I felt from the other side of that counter, I can only describe to you as pure elation. 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
4: 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He goes, no, you need this. 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You have a kayak. That's the only boat you have. Where are you kayaking overnight? You need to keep the ice cold. If I'm going to spend $300 on a cooler, I want to put 2 beers in that at night, come down the next morning, open the lid, and have 32 beers in it. It's growing beers. That's why they're so expensive, honey. It's like a Petri dish of coolers.
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6: Here's the midweek forecast from News Channel 3. Under sunny skies, temperatures are climbing back to near 100 over the next several days. Heat advisory in effect for this afternoon. The break in the heat returns early next week. I'm News Channel 3's Todd Demers.

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98.1 The Max, Memphis City Council proposal to ban new data centers in Memphis for a year. Delayed. They'll vote on the ordinance, a moratorium to grant new building permits and tax breaks and all of that for data centers being built within city limits. Pause on that till October 6th, which, I mean, let's be real, they'll probably build two more data centers by that time. You think anybody on the city council, when they do a vote like this, goes immediately and starts investing in SpaceX? Because I don't think we're no one's investigating that kind of stuff anymore. Coming up, more men are single than ever. Plus, another reason why I think cable will be the word of 2027. That's coming up more on The Max.

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1: I am the shadow and the smoke in your eyes.

Single young men in the U.S. than ever before. According to the U.S. Census, the number of single young men in the United States has reached historical levels, with roughly 63% of men under 30 reporting that they are single, unpartnered, not married, by themselves, which... Hey, maybe they're hooking up with each other. Maybe that's the thing. You took you took bros before hoes a little too seriously. I don't know. You know what? I had a thought today. Maybe, because I know the government wants us to be married. They want us to be having more kids. And, I mean, they're trying to take birth control away. They're doing all these things to where we have more kids. Maybe the rise in prices for everything is more to entice us all to get double incomes together so we're married under one roof and then have kids. You think that's a conspiracy anybody wants to talk about? You think that's a slow-moving coup? I don't know. It's possible, man. Certainly happened to a lot of my single friends during COVID who had a bunch of COVID babies, and I know more than five. And I don't have that many friends.

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16: Here's the midweek forecast from News Channel 3. Under sunny skies, temperatures are climbing back to near 100 over the next several days. Heat advisory in effect for this afternoon. The break in the heat returns early next week. I'm News Channel 3's Todd Demers.
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You got the Apple TV Peacock bundle. I'm telling you right now, in the next, I'm going to say 4 years, you're going to have the Amazon, YouTube, Paramount, HBO, Disney, Hulu Max bundle. 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

98.1 The Max. Good news if you like good TV. Shogun Season 2 has officially wrapped filming. Going into post-production is going to be coming out late 2027, early 2028. If you haven't seen the first show on FX, it's going to be on the Hulu. It's amazing. It ran away with all the Emmys 2 years ago. It's going to be set 10 years after the first season. A lot of new characters because they basically killed everybody in that last season. Not spoiling anything. Maybe I am just a little bit. Meanwhile, new movies out this weekend. You got Resident Evil 2026. No Mila Jovovich in this one, all right? This one, going back to the feel of the video game, it's directed by the same guy who directed Weapons and Barbarian. I thought Weapons was a comedy, if I'm being honest with you, of all the creepy children and all that. But Barbarian was great. And also Daniel in the Fiery Furnace, which is a Bible movie, but it has a title like a Harry Potter movie. I guess they're aiming for the kids.

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17: Here's your forecast from News Channel 3. Record-setting heat continues for the month of September. Highs will be nearing 100 over the next several days. More record highs likely to fall. I'm News Channel 3 weather expert Todd Demers.
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0: I died and you just you know, I died and you watched me. I died and you walked by and said no. I'm dead.
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Maximum Rock from Memphis, 98 when the Max Lunch Bell is ringing. Get that fuel, get that fire, let's knock it out. Time for your Nuna. Coming from Toronto. Maybe it's a little cooler up there. We just think cool thoughts. This band called Pest, with a period at the end, which I believe was like a hardcore, like a new metal band back in the 2000s, but this is lowercase Pest with a period, so I don't think they get sued. It's amazing how many young bands and young people are bringing back mustaches. Can I just say, they look like feeble cops, and I'm not quite sure if I like it or not. But this band, they kind of sound like a mix of Weezer meets Failure. But I don't think they will be one because they sound pretty good. They just put out a new EP, self-titled. You're Nuna today. Name of the band, Pest. From Toronto, name of the song, I'll Take You There. On the Max.

0: Toronto, P-E-S-T.
1: With a period at the end. Kind of hard band to find too much about on the interwebs. And not coming to the States anytime soon. Who knows even if they're even allowed at this point. But I'll take you. There's the name of the song off the new EP, self-titled Pest. Got a four-pack of tickets to the Mid-South Maze coming up on the

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1: I bought my mom an Amazon Alexa. Anybody got one of these? I bought it for her because every day she gets up and has to walk down a hallway to get to the bathroom in the middle of the night. So I said, Mama, check this out. Alexa, turn on the light. Light turns on. I said, Alexa, turn off the light. Light turns off. She goes, that's amazing. And then we practiced that for 3 hours. 2 days later, she calls me up. She goes, that thing you bought me stopped working. I said, what thing? She goes, that thing that's supposed to turn my light on and off. I said, are you saying the phrase right? She goes, I'm saying it exactly how you told me. I said, are you saying? She goes, listen, I'll do it right now. Just listen. Amanda. I go, Mom, stop. Not Amanda, it's Alexa. I even wrote it down in 3 places, next to your bed, next to the machine, in the living room. She goes, maybe that's why it's not working. I go, no, that's exactly why it's not working. She goes, calm down, let me try it. Alexa, turn on the light. I'm on the phone waiting. I go, did it work? She goes, oh, I don't know, I'll let you know when I get home. I go, it doesn't work like that. It's not just in the air everywhere you go, you crazy person.
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7: Now, I've never drank or done any drugs in my life. After the accident, it's changed slightly. You can't get marijuana in Idaho. Well, you can, but I don't know the guy. And, but in Los Angeles, you just put it into Google Maps. So like a couple of desperado bank robbers on the run, my mom and I roll up to this dispensary. I'm all banged up. I go, Mom, you do the talking. My son was hit by a bus. We're wondering if you might have something to help him take the edge off. The energy that I felt from the other side of that counter, I can only describe to you as pure elation. I mean, this... I believe that this woman felt her life's calling was being fulfilled in that moment. I went home with enough marijuana to become the guy that you call.
0: Danny.
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8: How unbelievable is it that in this country, we have to stop ourselves from eating? 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With their delicate palates, they'd be just as happy eating a rat in the basement. How disgusting are we? They should just put up a split screen, and on this side, people starving all over the world. And on this side, cats eating appetizers. Fluffy, don't fill up on the salmon. 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
10: Here's your forecast from News Channel 3. Record-setting heat continues for the month of September. Highs will be nearing 100 over the next several days. More record highs likely to fall. I'm News Channel 3 weather expert Todd Demers.
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Maximum Rock from Memphis, 98.1 The Max. Metallica plays this summer. What do? They start announcing next summer's gigs, announcing the next leg to 2027 North America tour dates. Little Vancouver in there, little San Diego, little El Paso. They're going to be playing Buffalo, New York at the new Highmark Stadium, which Buffalo doing their first home game there tomorrow against Detroit. Favored by 4 points, too. Actually, 4.5 points. Vegas likes to throw that half point in there just to throw you off just a little bit. But it's honestly, I've given 4.5 points against Detroit. I don't know, man. Detroit, I don't think they're going to start 0-2. Meanwhile, it's also on the docket that they're going to be playing Fayetteville at Razorback Stadium. So a lot of people in Little Rock and some of y'all making the trek to the opposite side of the state. Up next, 4-pack of tickets to the Mid-South Maze on the Max.

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98.1 The Max. One of the meanest things I could do is send you to walk around a field when it's this hot out. But luckily, Mother Nature and maybe the Agri Center know something that we don't. In fact, that it is going to start cooling down this weekend. Going to be in the low 80s starting next week. Perfect time for the Mid-South Maze, the corn maze, which they're going to have a spooky maze. And they also got the Mid-South Maze. So I want to send you to the non-spooky one. All right, maybe we work our way up to the spooky one. The Mid-South Maze, open at the Agri Center starting September 18th through October 31st. Got a four-pack, 1, 2, 3, 4 tickets for you. Call a 9, get some 203-9819.

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21: Here's your forecast from News Channel 3. Record-setting heat continues for the month of September. Highs will be nearing 100 over the next several days. More record highs likely to fall. I'm News Channel 3 weather expert Todd Demers.
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98.1 The Max. Apparently, we're buying CDs again. According to Luminate, the first half of 2026 saw a 16% surge in CD sales. Apparently, this is like this is what Gen Z is going after. CDs, which I completely understand, dude, because I, for a birthday present, spent $35 on a new band's vinyl for a birthday gift, and I was like, yo, this is in this economy? Come on, man. So I get it. If like you're young, if you're 15, it's like the 90s again. You're like, oh, I can just buy countless amounts of CDs for like 99 cents and I'm good to go. You know, I'm just thinking Spin Street, if they just held out another 6-7 years, they could have rode this wave back up and maybe they'd be in the black. Maybe Cat's Music comes back. And to think, Columbia House shuttered its doors, closed like permanently last week. They just, sometimes you can't quit 5 minutes before the miracle. Up next, this day in music history.

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6: Oh, wow.
5: Oh, yeah.
7: My name is Andrew Norelli. I'm half Italian, half Norwegian. Italian people get very excited when I say that. Italian people love Italianness. See? They love it. They always come up to me after the show. You Italian? Where are you from? Where are you from? Rome? Venice? Sicily? Who? Your mother? Your father? Hey, oh, hey. They make Italian noises. Hey. You ever been there? You should go right now. It's not terribly diverse in this part of town, and I like diversity. I like meeting people from other countries. I always try to learn something in somebody else's language. That's what I do. I met a guy recently from Bulgaria. This is a true story. And I asked him, I said, how do I say in your language, I'm having fun? And I swear to God, he looked me right in the face and he goes, we don't have a word for that. And I was like, that's okay, because what you gave me right there was much more valuable.
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19: My family took me to a water park. The first ride we went on was the giant slide. It's like 20 stories high. And I'm looking for the elevator. There's no elevator. How you get up there? It's $35 to get in. You should carry my ass up there. In flip-flops and a Speedo, and I'm walking up a mountain. Let's not visualize, just let's move on, shall we? I'm walking up this thing, and I'm a little bit afraid of heights, and I'm halfway up, I'm going, Ricola! Heidi went by with her grandfather. I don't know how high we went. I got to the top of the slide. Was it a slide? Nay, nay. Because I did not slide. No point did my butt touch slide. You reach around and you're not touching slide. That's a free fall. was not issued a parachute. And I hit the water. Oh, God. Those people shouldn't have been there. I pop out of the water. I hear, where's my baby? Where's my baby?
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7: Where are my tequila lovers at, huh? Woo! You are wrong. You're wrong. You're incorrect. Tequila is the most disgusting, awful of all the hard alcohols. It should be illegal. It's poison. Here's why. Here's why I'm right. No other shot comes with chores. Right? You ever try and take a shot of tequila as soon as they give it to you? Oh, hey, whoa. Lick your hand first. What? Why would I do that? When have I ever been having a great time? Like, yeah, what could be better? Well, I know. Like some sort of alcoholic cat. So then you lick your hand, you're like, oh, my mouth tastes like wet hand. I didn't expect that this morning. They're like, now put salt on it and lick it. Ugh, gross. Okay, now I know what a saltier version of my wet hand tastes like. Now take the tequila. Oh, good, this will get rid of this terrible taste that I've created in my mouth. No, it did not. Now it's added a burning sensation. Quickly, put this fruit in your mouth. Oh, thank God. A fruit. Something to abate this pain. What is it? Is it a raspberry, a boysenberry, even a strawberry would do? No, it's a lime, the tartest fruit of all. A fruit so tart that unless you have scurvy, you would never put it in your mouth.
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6: Here's your forecast from News Channel 3. Record-setting heat continues for the month of September. Highs will be nearing 100 over the next several days. More record highs likely to fall. I'm News Channel 3 weather expert Todd Demers.
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Maximum Rock from Memphis, 98.1 The Max. I'm Ross. A lot happens every single day and in the past. That's why it's time for this day in music history. 1969. Nice. Johnny Cash went number one on the Billboard country charts with A Boy Named Sue, written by Shel Silverstein. Funny. Funny song, man. It's hard to make a funny song and act and still be serious at the same time. 1970. Jimi Hendrix joined Eric Burton of the Animals on stage. Who, by the way, Eric Burton, still alive, mid-80s. Joined him on stage at Ronnie Scott's in London for what would be Jimi Hendrix's last ever public appearance, which means tomorrow is probably going to suck. By the way, I looked at what songs they played. It was Eric Burton and War on stage. Spill the wine, did that go? But they played Mother Earth and then a cover of Tobacco Road, which you can listen. They have recordings of that night, the last night Jimi Hendrix and Eric Burton and War played together. It's pretty bad recordings, but it's kind of cool to listen to. The last thing that guy ever did on stage. 1977, sadly, we lost 29-year-old Mark Bolan. Singer, guitarist, T-Rex, killed instantly when a car driven by his girlfriend, Gloria Jones, left the road and hit a tree in Barnes, London. I firmly believe that if Mark Burton Bolan was stayed alive, we would be talking about him like Bowie. We would talk about him like, I don't know, probably like members of Led Zeppelin, all those guys. Like T-Rex was the band. 1977 here at Sugar Hill Gang introduced the world to hip hop with Rapper's Delight. I love that the long version of the song is 14 minutes long. It's just a whole side of a record, dude. Just kept going. 1985, Kate Bush released her fifth studio album, Hounds of Love, lead single, Running Up That Hill, which a lot of us only just learned for the first time during Stranger Things. Well, now it's over a billion streams. Stranger Things, moving the needle. 1988, former Clash drummer Topper Heaton was released from jail after serving 10 months of a 50-month sentence for a narcotics charge. 1996, Pearl Jam played the first night of their No Code tour at the Key Arena in Seattle, Washington. Because of the band's refusal to play in Ticketmaster venues, they were forced to use alternative ticketing companies for all the shows, and fans were complaining that they had to go out of the way and they were hard to get tickets because you still had to go to, you know, like a ticket kiosk. You still had to go to like a Kroger to buy them, which arguably, I gotta say, man, I kind of miss those days. That really kind of, it really, honestly, it was hard to buy up a whole bunch of tickets and one and then sell them for so much money. You actually had to wait in line. You had to earn your right to be a scalper. 2006, Bob Dylan went number one on U.S. album charts with Modern Times. It's the first Bob Dylan album to go number one since his 1976's Desire, about 30 years prior, and also made Bob Dylan the oldest musician to top, or living musician, to top the Billboard charts, which was broken by Tony Bennett when he was 85 years old with his 2011 album Duets. And 2024, American songwriter, performer, and writer Billy Ed Wheeler passed away at the age of 91. Dude, all right. Billy Ed Wheeler wrote Jackson, Johnny Cash, June Carter, which, by the way, he was born in West Virginia. I didn't know a guy up north did that. And yes, I consider West Virginia the north. Well, they don't live like it up there. But also, Billy Ed Wheeler wrote songs for Jefferson Airplane, Judy Collins, Richie Havens. Who else? There's a whole bunch, and I don't know any of them. Let's just say he did a good job, and he wrote Jackson. That's all. And by the way, not from the South, so I'm impressed for that. That's this day in music history right here on The Max.

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14: My name is Andrew Norelli. I'm half Italian, half Norwegian. Italian people get very excited when I say that. Italian people love Italianness. See? They love it. They always come up to me after the show. You Italian? Where are you from? Where are you from? Rome, Venice, Sicily? Who? Your mother? Your father? Hey, oh, hey. They make Italian noises. Hey. You ever been there? You should go right now. It's not terribly diverse in this part of town, and I like diversity. I like meeting people from other countries. I always try to learn something in somebody else's language. That's what I do. I met a guy recently from Bulgaria. This is a true story. And I asked him, I said, how do I say in your language, I'm having fun? And I swear to God, he looked me right in the face and he goes, we don't have a word for that. I was like, that's okay, because what you gave me right there was much more valuable.
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18: I think everybody has one alcohol that they just won't. And mine is tequila. No, not woo. Boo. And sometimes, ow, blood. That's just, yep, never a happy ending when I drink tequila. Awful, awful. I firmly believe tequila's just made out of bruises. That there's just, South American factory somewhere where they're punching people in the arm and tequila squirts out, and they bottle it and try and sell it to stupid Americans. Like, this is a very good brand. It's called Two for Flinching, aka Dos para Flinching. I'm not buying that. That's fake Spanish. That's bogus Spanish. Dubious Spanish is what that is.
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20: Anything has the potential to become a DUI checkpoint if you crash your car into it. Don't drink and drive. That's what they say. They also say friends don't let friends drive drunk. Well, which one is it? Somebody's got to drive. I was leaving a party the other night, and this buddy of mine goes, "Hey, Ron, can you drive?" I was like, "I can drive. I can't get pulled over." Now, I'm not saying I've never driven drunk, because I've drank so much in my life, now on the back of my driver's license, there's a list of organs I need.
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I'm not quite sure how this is going to work, but they're saying it's for high-value sensitive shipments to reduce the risk of fraud, theft, and delivery mishaps. Which, I mean, I'll be honest with you. Anytime I get I never tell anybody to deliver FedEx to me. I say use a postal service or UPS, because FedEx, they just, they're like, oh, you're not home. And then they just leave and you'll never see the package again. And then you have to like go to the store or something like that. I'm like, I don't want that. Just leave it around back or something like that. How long before you think you need a retina scan to get a package for like, you know, for like an important package you're getting? Like you scan your retina like it's in a Bond movie. That would be kind of awesome. I hope they also don't do that for just like, I don't know, because if you get like a manscaper and you have to do a retina scan, that's kind of lame. I want a retina scan for the nuclear football or maybe a sex toy that I may or maybe did not order.

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15: Here's your forecast from News Channel 3. Record-setting heat continues for the month of September. Highs will be nearing 100 over the next several days. More record highs likely to fall. I'm News Channel 3 weather expert Todd Demers.
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98 won the max. The Federal Reserve unanimously voted to raise interest rates by 0.25% to 4%. Uh-oh, and I could tell it's tough because drug dealers are paying their debts with raw chicken. Apparently right here in Memphis this week, a man along with 12 others was arrested after they were caught stealing $250,000 worth of chicken from a semi-truck. And they were trying to use it to pay down an outstanding drug debt. By the way, you steal a pallet of chicken off a semi-truck in this heat, it's cooked before you can get it inside. What are you doing? They're charging them with possession of a firearm and theft of property, $60,000 to $250,000, and currently held on $280,000 bond. But, dude, I don't know why. Dude, imagine showing up to a drug dealer's house. You're like, all right, you're going to like this and you're not going to like this. I got the money, but it's in the form of raw chicken. You know what? You know what it's got to feel? It's got the feel of, I got.

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98 won the max. Before you know it, it's going to be October. And with that, the start of October, October 1st, join us for Clays for Kids presented by Shin Gear in partnership with Helena Agra Enterprises. It is shooting skeet for the kids. That's right. You get some teams together. We have an early shoot. We have an afternoon shoot. And then we sample tequila and bourbon at the Mallard's Croft Sporting Club in Byhalia, Mississippi. It is Thursday, October 1st. I know that's like, you don't plan to take a day like that off early, but you might want to take the day off. All right. Maybe tell your boss. Maybe he'll, maybe just for telling him, he'll be like, hey, I heard you're a good shot, Greg. Come with us. That way you have a chance to go there, shoot some skeet. It's for the kids. It's benefiting Ron McDonald House of West Tennessee and Northeast Arkansas. And it's going to be a great time. It is the Clays for Kids presented by Shin Gear with Helena Agra Enterprises. 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
6: I bought my mom an Amazon Alexa. Anybody got one of these? I bought it for her because every day she gets up and has to walk down a hallway to get to the bathroom in the middle of the night. So I said, Mama, check this out. Alexa, turn on the light. Light turns on. I said, Alexa, turn off the light. Light turns off. She goes, that's amazing. And then we practiced that for 3 hours. 2 days later, she calls me up. She goes, that thing you bought me stopped working. I said, what thing? She goes, that thing that's supposed to turn my light on and off. I said, are you saying the phrase right? She goes, I'm saying it exactly how you told me. I said, are you saying? She goes, listen, I'll do it right now. Just listen. Amanda. I go, Mom, stop. Not Amanda, it's Alexa. I even wrote it down in three places, next to your bed, next to the machine, in the living room. She goes, maybe that's why it's not working. I go, no, that's exactly why it's not working. She goes, calm down, let me try it. Alexa, turn on the light. I'm on the phone waiting. I go, did it work? She goes, oh, I don't know, I'll let you know when I get home. I go, it doesn't work like that. It's not just in the air everywhere you go, you crazy person.
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13: How unbelievable is it that in this country, we have to stop ourselves from eating? 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How disgusting are we? 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
15: Here's your forecast from News Channel 3. Record-setting heat continues for the month of September. Highs will be nearing 100 over the next several days. More record highs likely to fall. I'm News Channel 3 weather expert Todd Demers.
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What if we just did the same song, but we put double bass in it? 98 won the max. Your chance. You get another 4-pack of tickets to the Mid-South Maze. I will have that for your lunch break tomorrow. Ditch up next. Not cooling down. Just grin and bear it. I'm Ross. Be safe. Be secure. If you're going to be stupid, take pictures for the grandkids. Headed out to Oxford tonight. I'll tell you how ravenous they are after coming back there from tonight. I'll tell you tomorrow.

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0: Not all of us like mornings, but we do like Danny and Country Corn. In case you missed it,
1: yesterday we decided we were going to try to hunt down Matt Sorum, the drummer for Guns N' Roses, and have a conversation about stage fright.
2: Yeah, so we just want to hunt down somebody we think we might have a connection to. There's a lot of Chad Smith suggestions. A
1: lot of Chad Smith.
2: I don't know that I can get to Chad Smith. I think I could get to Matt Sorum.
1: Okay. Well, I tried to track him down yesterday. I looked him up on Twitter. I couldn't find him on TikTok. There were a lot of videos and interviews with him where he's talking about all his stuff, especially his philanthropic endeavors. But I couldn't find an account that was his on TikTok. But I found him on Instagram.
2: Oh.
1: And sent him I slid into his DMs.
2: You did?
1: I did.
2: Would you say, hey, man?
1: Yeah.
2: This is Corey.
1: I'm doing.
2: I want to be a drummer.
1: Radio station. Here's an email. Have your people call my people. Yeah, I did it.
2: Who says we can't do it?
1: I think we can hunt down just about anybody we want. I think we got a good shot at this. And we're trying to do it by the end of the week because Danny and I are performing Seven Nation Army at the Cooper Young Festival on Saturday at 3:00.
2: Hopefully.
1: We kind of nailed that down yesterday.
2: Kind of. We're trying to find a band that trusts us not to destroy their instruments.
1: Right.
2: We're not going to destroy your instruments, I promise you.
1: We're not.
2: It's going to be 90 seconds of us being very careful and slow.
1: I am going to gingerly play your drums.
2: I'm going to gingerly play your bass guitar.
1: So hopefully we can get that worked out. But it looks good. It looks like we're going to be up there at 3:00 on Saturday at the Cooper Young Festival to perform Seven Nation Army.
2: If we could just get Matt Sorum to give you a little bit of advice, that would be awesome. But I think this is a little fun game. I like to hunt people down.
1: I think he'll be able to give both of us advice about being on stage. You know what I mean? I've got a couple of drummer-specific things I want to ask him from, you know, a not being a real drummer point of view. I just don't consider myself a drummer. I just don't.
2: I don't consider myself a bass player.
1: We're radio disc jockeys playing instruments on Saturday.
2: Hey, look how far I've come, though.

0: That's, at least sounds like it.
1: It's night and day from what I was doing. I mean, the carpenter looked at me last week and was like, this ain't happening. This is stupid. You can't do it. And then last night, he's like, oh, this might happen.
0: Okay.
1: My fingers are bleeding, but I was determined to at least keep going. Like, I didn't realize how fast Seven Nation Army by the White Stripes is. Like, when I say it out in my head, it's like, bum, bum, bum, bum, bum, bum, bum. But on a bass, it's like, bum, bum, bum, bum, bum, bum, bum.
0: I know, it's ridiculous.
1: My fingers can't go that fast.
0: It's ridiculous how fast it is, because you don't think of it being, I don't know, when you're listening to it, you don't think of how quickly you have to move your fingers.
1: Right.
0: But then when you start to actually play it, you realize, oh, I gotta move these things around a lot.
1: Well, I knew it was bad when I had to put cheaters on, but see, between the frets and the dots.
0: Oh, yeah.
1: I was like, what? So I took some, I hope you don't mind, red duct tape.
0: I don't care.
1: And they got big old stripes of where my fingers go.
0: I got that bass on eBay 25 years ago. So I was practicing the drums yesterday, and I was just doing my thing. And when he kicks in, I drop the drumsticks. So now I've got a new fear unlocked of dropping the drumsticks while we're on stage. It just does that for a long time.
1: It really does, doesn't it?
0: It does. It seems like forever. Oh, here we go for the drop 'em.

0: I'll tell you what, you...
1: That sounds good.
0: Or does it?
1: Okay, stop it. And we'll tell you what Ross said yesterday about being the guitarist, y'all. I mean, I never knew he was that big of a diva.
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9: Anything has the potential to become a DUI checkpoint if you crash your car into it. Don't drink and drive. That's what they say. They also say friends don't let friends drive drunk. Well, which one is it? Somebody's got to drive. I was leaving a party the other night, and this buddy of mine goes, hey, Ron, can you drive? I was like, I can drive. I can't get pulled over. Now, I'm not saying I've never driven drunk. Because I've drank so much in my life, now on the back of my driver's license, there's a list of organs I need.
2: Danny.
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10: I think everybody has one alcohol that they just won't... And mine is tequila. No, not woo, boo. And sometimes, ow, blood. That's just, yep, never a happy ending when I drink tequila. Awful, awful. I firmly believe tequila's just made out of bruises. That there's just a South American factory somewhere where they're punching people in the arm and tequila squirts out, and they bottle it and try and sell it to stupid Americans. Like, this is a very good brand. It's called Two for Flinching, a.k.a. Dos para Flinching. I'm not buying that. That's fake Spanish. That's bogus Spanish. It's dubious Spanish is what that is.
2: Danny.
1: It's like defense on themselves.
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11: My name is Andrew Norelli. I'm half Italian, half Norwegian. Italian people get very excited when I say that. Italian people love Italianness. See? They love it. They always come up to me after the show. You Italian? Where are you from? Where are you from? Rome? Venice? Sicily? Who? Your mother? Your father? Hey, oh, hey. They make Italian noises. Hey. You ever been there? You should go right now. It's not terribly diverse in this part of town, and I like diversity. I like meeting people from other countries. I always try to learn something in somebody else's language. That's what I do. I met a guy recently from Bulgaria. This is a true story. And I asked him, I said, how do I say in your language, I'm having fun? And I swear to God, he looked me right in the face and he goes, we don't have a word for that. And I was like, that's okay, because what you gave me right there was much more valuable.

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16: Here's your forecast from News Channel 3. Record-setting heat continues for the month of September. Highs will be nearing 100 over the next several days. More record highs likely to fall. I'm News Channel 3 weather expert Todd Demers.
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Now that you won the Max, Maximum Rock from Memphis. Were you there when they filmed the video for this? Out off Highway 51 around the outskirts of Millington? Oh, I was there. It was a long, hot, dirty, dusty day, but damn, we had a lot of fun when it was all said and done. Oh yeah, the filming for this video. Saliva's click, click. Boom. Now you won the Max. Come on.

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2: Woo! I am so psyched!

Now, do you want the maximum rock from Memphis? I see the Container Store in Germantown is closing. Jeez, you can't have anything nice around here, can you? You ever been to the Container Store? That's one of those things where it's like, oh yeah, I think I was in there once. And then when the news, you know, breaks that they're closing, you're like, damn, why are they closing? Well, it's because you didn't go. You know, they recently rebranded it as the Container Store / Bed Bath & Beyond. And I guess that didn't work. It's right next to Trader Joe's.

0: For all you second shifters, we replay the best ones for you. 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
1: To bring you up to speed, over the summer, or I guess for a year now, Danny's had a stand-up bass in her house that she's wanted to learn to play. I got drums for my birthday in June, and we decided we were going to learn to play that song and play it live. We were going to play it the week of Labor Day, but that didn't work out, so we're rescheduled to Cooper Young Festival.
2: And hopefully this doesn't work out either.
1: But as it stands, it looks like we'll play at 3 o'clock on Saturday on the main stage.
2: On the main stage. I think it might as well just, if you're going to go big, go big.
1: Go to the main stage or don't do it at all.
2: 48-50 to the main stage. Y'all can stay on the satellite stage.
1: So we talked Ross into playing along with us.
2: Well, only because he's, you know, part of this. Ditch has got other things to do. He'll be manning the tent down the street.
1: Yeah.
2: But since he is a stage man, does anything to be on stage, whether it's comedy, a band, or 5 hours on this radio program, he'll do it.
1: Mm-hmm.
2: So we thought, well, will you be part of it? Because, look, we don't know what we're doing.
1: Right. And you can not only lead the way, but also, you know, help keep this thing moving.
2: Yeah. And he sings. So, like, and he was like, okay, you know, just a couple weeks ago, he was like, okay, whatever. So then yesterday, we have our promotions meetings on Tuesdays with Tyrone and Ashley and Krista. And we sit down and we discuss what we're giving away the next week, what we're doing over the weekend, who's right. Got what shift at Cooper Young. And this is when Corey and I decided, this is when we got to get it in stone. What time are we all getting there? What band's going to let us on stage? What are we going to do?
1: Right.
2: And Ross goes, oh, I'm glad you brought this up. I've been wanting to talk. I can't do it. I'm not doing it. I mean, I got a reputation.
1: This is going to be stupid. I got a reputation. I can't look stupid in front of all the people I usually try to look good in front of.
2: Oh, man, he's going to kill us. We were like, are you serious? Of course it's going to be stupid. This is what we do.
1: Right.
2: I know that you're like so smart from 10 to 3. We're not.
1: Not even close.
2: And we're just being nice to let you be part of this. And I know that you think you're too cool for this because we live in the suburbs with our families and we have to do kids stuff and go to our kids' activities. And you live in Midtown and you go out every night and you're cool. Do us a favor, dude.
1: Right. Throw us a bone here.
2: He was not.
1: And then he was like, I'll play drums.
2: Oh, that's right. I forgot about that.
1: What's the point then?
2: He said, I'm going to play drums. I'm going to play drums. The only way I'm going to do is I'm going to play drums. We were like,
1: what? Wait. No, we already have a drummer.
2: His name's Corey. Who doesn't see himself as a drummer, so we have to find Matt Sorum to make him a drummer.
1: We got to get drummer lessons from Matt Sorum.
2: So, I didn't know that this was such a big deal. Like, I feel like if we go up, if we completely bomb, that'll be hilarious. If we do good, that'll be great.
1: Yeah.
2: If we do mediocre, which I think we will, it'll be like, meh.
1: I think it'll be somewhere in the middle.
2: But I will tell you this. I don't care what we look like up on stage. I think I may have a new hobby.
1: Right. It's just something that it was originally designed to get us off our butts to learn how to do this. That we've been wanting to do but putting off.
2: Exactly. So we had to give ourselves a deadline and a reason to learn it.
1: Right.
2: Or it would never happen. So now that we've done that, we may go up there and be, you know, not great, but I'm not going to put the bass down. Now I got to go buy a bass and give you your bass back. I'm going to give the stand-up back, I think. Although it looks beautiful in my home, it is easier to play. And I don't mean easy as in, cumbersome.
1: Right. Just you know, ease of play.
2: Yeah, I can take the bass anywhere I need to.
1: Right.
2: That stand-up bass, I got to get the turtle top out, put it on top of the car. It's so damn big. It doesn't come apart.
1: Strap it down.
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8: I bought my mom an Amazon Alexa. Anybody got one of these? I bought it for her because every day she gets up and has to walk down a hallway to get to the bathroom in the middle of the night. So I said, Mama, check this out. Alexa, turn on the light. Light turns on. I said, Alexa, turn off the light. Light turns off. She goes, that's amazing. And then we practiced that for 3 hours. 2 days later, she calls me up. She goes, that thing you bought me stopped working. I said, what thing? She goes, that thing that's supposed to turn my light on and off. I said, are you saying the phrase right? She goes, I'm saying it exactly how you told me. I said, are you saying? She goes, listen, I'll do it right now. Just listen. Amanda. I go, Mom, stop. Not Amanda, it's Alexa. I even wrote it down in three places, next to your bed, next to the machine, in the living room. She goes, maybe that's why it's not working. I go, no, that's exactly why it's not working. She goes, calm down, let me try it. Alexa, turn on the light. I'm on the phone waiting. I go, did it work? She goes, oh, I don't know, I'll let you know when I get home. I go, it doesn't work like that. It's not just in the air everywhere you go, you crazy person.
9: My family took me to a water park. The first ride we went on was the giant slide. It's like 20 stories high. And I'm looking for the elevator. There's no elevator. How do you get up there? It's $35 to get in. You should carry my ass up there. How do you get up? I'm in flip-flops and a Speedo, and I'm walking up a mountain. Let's not visualize, just let's move on, shall we? I'm walking up this thing, and I'm a little bit afraid of heights. And I'm halfway up, I'm going, Ricola. Heidi went by with her grandfather. I don't know how high we went. I got to the top of the slide. Was it a slide? Nay, nay. Because I did not slide. At no point did my butt touch slide. You reach around and you're not touching slide. That's a free fall. I was not issued a parachute. And I hit the water. Oh, God. Those people shouldn't have been there. I pop out of the water. I hear, where's my baby? Where's my baby?
10: Hi, this is Jerry from Alice in Chains.
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15: My name is Andrew Norelli. I'm half Italian, half Norwegian. Italian people get very excited when I say that. Italian people love Italianness. See? They love it. They always come up to me after the show. You Italian? Where are you from? Where are you from? Rome? Venice? Sicily? Who? Your mother? Your father? Hey, oh, hey. They make Italian noises. Hey. You ever been there? You should go right now. It's not terribly diverse in this part of town, and I like diversity. I like meeting people from other countries. I always try to learn something in somebody else's language. That's what I do. I met a guy recently from Bulgaria. This is a true story. And I asked him, I said, how do I say in your language, I'm having fun? And I swear to God, he looked me right in the face and he goes, we don't have a word for that. And I was like, that's okay, because what you gave me right there was much more valuable.
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Yeah, it's most of us, man. We ain't no fortunate one. You know, tomorrow's Constitution Day, as I learned, and I look back at a little bit of history about our founders. You know, they only made $6 a day. You know what a sitting congressman makes now? It's like $140,000 a year, plus, you know, a staff of dozens. You know, it depends on if you're senator, congress. I mean, boy, life has changed. Huh? Boy, politics, the business of politicking has certainly changed. That's for sure, man. Woo! Yeah, doggy. Five Finger Death Punch doing Kenny Wayne Shepherd's Blue on Black. 98.1 The Max.

0: 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Starting your day off every morning here on 98.1 The Max. 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
4: We're just going to call somebody up at random.
5: And see if we can keep them on the phone for 10 ridiculous survey questions and they cannot hear me.
6: Hello?
4: Good morning, sir. My name is Corey. I'm with the United States Census Bureau. We're doing nationwide consumer surveys this year. And I'm calling everybody in your area code to ask you to participate in our 10-question anonymous consumer survey.
6: Okay. Yeah.
4: Oh, okay, great. Thank you so very much. Do you use smart home technology?
6: I do, yeah.
4: Yes, okay. And do you also use AI?
6: I do, but don't tell anyone.
4: Okay. Do you consider hazard lights to be turn signals for the indecisive?
6: What? No.
4: No? Okay. And is doing the same thing over and over and expecting a different result, is that insanity or practice?
6: Insanity. The definition of it.
4: Okay. And would you agree a hot dog is a sandwich or a redneck taco?
6: What? Neither?
4: Neither. Okay. Do you believe plants fart oxygen?
6: Wait. I'm sorry. Who did you say you were with?
4: I'm with the United States Census Bureau. My name is Corey, operator number 6911.
6: Okay. I don't know.
4: We'll just move on from that one then. Isn't a hamburger patty just a meat pancake?
6: All right. Is this some kind of prank? It's happening. I'm literally taking time out of my day to try and help with the world to answer your survey. But
4: I'm just doing my job.
6: Yeah. Okay.
4: Okay. When you watch a movie, aren't you just watching people work?
5: Yeah. Wow.
6: I guess.
4: Yeah, okay. And in your opinion, why do rich people fan themselves with money instead of just turning on the air conditioner?
6: All right. This is a prank. I get it. I'm a really busy person. I don't know. I hope you made your point, and I hope you're happy with yourself, but I'm going to go.
4: Are you on baloney right now?
6: What?
4: Are you on baloney right now?
6: Am I on baloney? What does that even mean?
4: And have you ever scratched someone else's balls in public?
6: Oh, my God. What? No. I have kids, okay? What are you even talking about?
4: Would you consider a crossbred turkey and male chicken a cock gobbler?
6: Oh, my. What? This is so inappropriate. What do you mean?
5: A lot of balls.
4: And do you live in a treehouse or a house made of trees?
6: Oh, my. You know what?
5: What?
6: I don't know. I don't know.
4: All right.
6: Well, I have no idea.
4: That completes our survey. Thank you so much for your time. You've helped make America a better place.
6: I'm so depressed about those questions, if that's what America is relying on.
5: Who are you calling? A lot of cock and balls in that. Yeah.
4: Roosters.
5: Okay.
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8: 240 South Leg, 240 East at Mount Moriah. Accident on the shoulder right now. 55 north of the Memphis, Arkansas Bridge, the old bridge. Bridge inspection has that right lane blocked and just a little slowing, but it is northbound, so not affecting us greatly right now. Madison Avenue at Cleveland, Midtown crash. Michael Higgins, your total traffic.
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2: Here's your forecast from News Channel 3. Record-setting heat continues for the month of September. Highs will be nearing 100 over the next several days. More record highs likely to fall. I'm News Channel 3 weather expert Todd Demers.
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There you go. There's Van Hagar. That's the commercially the most successful record, I think, for Van Halen when Sammy took over as lead vocalist. And Sammy and Alex Van Halen, my. Sammy wrote a book back in 2011. And in the book, he was, I think, somewhat critical of Eddie Van Halen's alcoholism, or he chronicled some of it. That did not sit well with Alex. And Alex Van Halen has never let that go. He recently called Sammy Hagar a complete idiot. I just think there are bigger problems in the world to solve than Sammy Hagar and Alex Van Halen and their little spat. I know, to them it's not little, or at least to Alex it's not, apparently. Scott, here's your Rush. Let's take you closer to the heart. 98.1 The Max.

We got something planned for you coming up tonight, 6:45 or so, our Stairway to Seven, a Led Zeppelin block. You've been loving it, man. It's been big. And this week we've really dug deep into the blues, especially the Delta blues that so much inspired Led Zeppelin. We'll see where things go this evening around 6:45 when we kick out a big old fat block of Led Zeppelin. Put some lead in your head. If you got an idea for something you want to hear, 203-9898, our Rick's Powder Coating text line is the number to get the info to us.

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1: We're going to call on Tyrone. Tyrone's our boy in the promotions department here at 98.1 The Max. He's black, we're white, and we kind of talk about the difference in cultures every now and then. Good morning, Tyrone.
2: So my question is, okay, do white people believe in passing down, like, family heirlooms?
3: 100%.
1: 100%.
2: Why?
1: That's a great question. I mean, it's something like...
3: Because we're sentimental?
2: Okay.
1: Yeah,
2: okay,
1: sentimental is something, maybe it's something that that you'll have that you'll say, well, this meant a lot to my grandfather. Or this meant a lot to my family.
3: I mean, do you not remember Bruce Willis's watch in Pulp Fiction?
2: Hey, I do remember the watch in Pulp Fiction. But I sit up here and I think about it because I had a friend who sit up here was like, well, my granddaddy, he passed down, I think it was like a medallion.
3: Mm-hmm.
2: And he was like, I'm like, forget about it. I'm finna go and see how much this medallion costs. Because he was like, it got to be worth some money if he's just going to sit up here and leave it. And it came down three generations to me. He was like, he go and find out what it's called. He was like, this medallion is worth paper. He was like, so why would somebody leave me something that's worthless?
1: Well, I think worth is in the eye of the beholder. You know what I mean?
2: Right.
1: Like, if it meant something to your grandfather, grandfather, that's why he passed it down. Mm. It's, you know, a lot of times... lost on younger generations.
2: Yeah, it is.
3: Oh, I can see that. Yeah, it's happening where younger generations don't get it.
2: Right.
3: I mean, my father carries his grandfather's money clip, and he asked for that money clip, but now he won't carry it every day because he's lost it twice and found it, and he's like, it's heartbroken. But it's the one thing he asked for, because when he worked for him, he'd pull that money clip out and he'd count out the money. Mm-hmm. And my dad would say, man, one day I want to have a wad of money like that.
2: So you did. But I understand it, you know, but I feel like, my friend, don't leave me something like a coin or something that I'm gonna sit up here and I'm gonna think, oh, this is going to be worth something. Or some jewelry or something. Oh, no. You might come into hard times and you might be like, hey.
1: Oh, I'm going to cash this in. Oh, no, you
2: especially
1: ain't.
2: Especially if it's old and you like, oh, yeah, this in it back in the time. So I know this is worth a couple dollars. Then you find out that it came out the bubblegum machine.
3: Well, when I found out where my grandfather's radio went, I was not happy. But, yeah, family member came under some hard times.
2: Right.
1: My grandfather made furniture and he left me a couple of dressers that he made. I don't know if they're worth anything, but. I wouldn't sell them for everything. You
2: still
1: know what I mean?
2: Them?
1: Yep, got one in my room and one in my daughter's room.
2: Oh, okay.
3: All right, I'm gonna one up yours of how bad I am. My grandfather didn't build the desk, and it's a wooden desk of my brother's. It's like tiny, with two little drawers that he had when he was a kid, and it's in my dining room because I can't figure out where to put it.
2: Mm.
3: But I'm not getting rid of it.
1: Right.
3: But at least your grandfather built the damn thing. Mine's just a piece of wood. Who knows where it came from?
1: Now maybe he put it together. Maybe he followed the instructions.
3: Are you Gen X?
2: You know what? I don't know what kind of X I am.
3: You don't know if you're X or Y?
2: I don't know if I'm X or Y.
3: Can I ask how old you are?
2: I'm 42.
3: All right, so... you might be a little young for this question, I'm not sure, but like 80s and 80s movies were like huge for us.
2: Right.
3: Were they same for black kids, like the same movies?
2: I'm gonna tell you like this, I'm a movie buff.
3: So like 16 Candles, Breakfast Club, all those?
2: Right. Like I grew up on all of that. Like my
3: dad. There's not one black person in any of them.
2: My dad was.
3: There's not, is there?
1: There's not.
3: I never thought about it till just now. Okay, go ahead.
2: So my dad. When I say that I had every Blockbuster card, every Hollywood card, every...
3: Hollywood.
2: Yes, I had...
1: Hollywood video.
3: Right there on Winchester.
2: I'm like, if you came to my dad's house, we had VHSs to the set.
3: Well, all these John Hughes films, like 16 Candles, Breakfast Club, did you ever go, where are all the black people?
2: I did.
3: Yeah.
2: But you know... I didn't go there until I was older. Mm-hmm. When I was like, hey, you know what I used to watch? You know, wasn't no black people
3: hey,
2: there.
3: I didn't think about it until now. All the movies were white people and all the sitcoms were black people.
2: Right.
1: So, right.
3: I mean, every sitcom we watched, Good Times, Huxtables,
2: mm-hmm.
3: Jefferson's.
1: Different World.
3: Different World.
2: Right. Yeah.
1: How about that?
0: Mm-hmm. and Country Corey. Mornings on the Max.
1: It's that time of year again. The Guaranty Bank Cooper Young Festival, September 19th.
3: I don't know if I like the vendors, the food, the band, or the beer better.
1: My wife will wander around that thing all day and break me.
3: It's awesome.
1: It really is. They've got just about everything you can think of out there, and then some.
3: So join us for the Guaranty Bank Cooper Young Festival, September 19th from 9 to 7 with 98.1 The Max.
4: Where are my tequila lovers at, huh? You are wrong. You're wrong. You're incorrect. Tequila is the most disgusting, awful of all the hard alcohols. It should be illegal. It's poison. Here's why. Here's why I'm right. No other shot comes with chores. Right? You ever try and take a shot of tequila as soon as they give it to you? Oh, hey, whoa. Lick your hand first. What? Why would I do that? When have I ever been having a great time? Like, yeah, what could be better? Well, I know. Like some sort of alcoholic cat. So then you lick your hand, you're like, oh, my mouth tastes like wet hand. I didn't expect that this morning. They're like, now put salt on it and lick it. Ugh, gross. Okay, now I know what a saltier version of my wet hand tastes like. Now take the tequila. Oh, good, this will get rid of this terrible taste that I've created in my mouth. No, it did not. Now it's added a burning sensation. Quickly, put this fruit in your mouth. Oh, thank God, a fruit. Something to abate this pain. What is it? Is it a raspberry, a boysenberry? Even a strawberry would do. No, it's a lime, the tartest fruit of all. A fruit so tart that unless you have scurvy, you would never put it in your mouth.
0: Danny.
3: She goes, they dress up like nutcrackers and stand on the side of the road.
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1: 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Like where I came from. We put adjectives on everything you possibly could.
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5: I think everybody has one alcohol that they just won't. And mine is tequila. Nope, no, not woo, boo, and sometimes, ow, blood, that's just, yep, never a happy ending when I drink tequila, awful, awful. I firmly believe tequila's just made out of bruises, that there's just a South American factory somewhere where they're punching people in the arm and tequila squirts out, and they bottle it and try and sell it to stupid Americans, like... This is a very good brand. It's called Two for Flinching, aka Dos para Flinching. I'm not buying that. That's fake Spanish. That's bogus Spanish. It's dubious Spanish is what that is.
0: Danny.
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6: You ever feel like you're such a fat, useless blob of cookie dough? That you just start exercising randomly in the middle of some other activity. You know what I mean? You're online at the bank, all of a sudden, maybe this will help my ass. Went to the Cheesecake Factory for the first time. This is a company that knows what America wants, don't they? Oh, yeah. Let's put factory right in the title. Let these fat tubalards think they can come sit at the end of a conveyor belt and have cheesecakes rammed right down their throats. I like how the waiters are disgusted with our habits now. You notice at the end of the meal, they ask, are you still working on that? Right? Not if you enjoyed yourself. You still working on shoveling that into your fat skull? Yeah, I'll get you a doggy bag. We both know you don't have a dog. And if you did, you'd eat it.
7: My family took me to a water park. The first ride we went on was the giant slide. It's like 20 stories high. And I'm looking for the elevator. There's no elevator. How do you get up there? It's $35 to get in. You should carry my ass up there. How do you get up? I'm in flip-flops and a Speedo, and I'm walking up a mountain. Let's not visualize. Just let's move on, shall we? I'm walking up this thing, and I'm a little bit afraid of heights. And I'm halfway up. I'm going, Ricola. Heidi went by with her grandfather. I don't know how high we went. I got to the top of the slide. Was it a slide? Nay, nay. Because I did not slide. At no point did my butt touch slide. You reach reach around and you're not touching slide, that's a free fall. I was not issued a parachute. And I hit the water. Oh, God. Those people shouldn't have been there. I pop out of the water, I hear, where's my baby? Where's my baby?
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6: My name is Andrew Norelli. I'm half Italian, half Norwegian. Italian people get very excited when I say that. Italian people love Italianness. See? They love it. They always come up to me after the show. You Italian? Where are you from? Where are you from? Rome, Venice, Sicily? Who? Your mother? Your father? Hey, oh, hey. They make Italian noises. Hey. You ever been there? You should go right now. It's not terribly diverse in this part of town, and I like diversity. I like meeting people from other countries. I always try to learn something in somebody else's language. That's what I do. I met a guy recently from Bulgaria. This is a true story. And I asked him, I said, how do I say in your language, I'm having fun? And I swear to God, he looked me right in the face and he goes, we don't have a word for that. I was like, that's okay, because what you gave me right there was much more valuable.
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7: Our sizzling September continues. More intense heat in the coming days. Temperatures slow to cool down this evening. We'll be in the 70s overnight. For your Thursday, mostly sunny skies and hot. We're back into the upper 90s to near 100. From WREG News Channel 3, I'm Chief Meteorologist Tyler Eliason.
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You know, sometimes you don't get a second chance. You know, if you live life like it's a train station and the next one will be coming, the next chance, the next opportunity will be coming soon. It's not always like that. And that's why we want to make sure that you join us at our Blue Hope Walk for prostate cancer awareness, because early detection is key to treatment. 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Second chance. 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

Maximum Rock from Memphis 98.1 The Max. One of my absolute favorite bands. You know, these guys were like Led Zeppelin, and that's why when Great White did some of the Led Zeppelin covers, it fit. Because very bluesy, and a lot, certainly a good number of the bands to come out of the hairband era, like Cinderella and like Grey White, were really, really driven by Delta Blues.

0: 98.1 The Max, say it's Ditch. Listen, if you missed some of this morning's show with Country Corey and Danny, guess what? You're in luck. Here's a highlight from this morning.
1: Woman on TikTok has a warning, Danny. Uh-oh. A warning. And you better pay attention because it's a warning. There's a pumpkin decoration this Halloween called Jabberin' Jack, and it sings a raunchy song. Filthy.
2: Oh, no.
1: The morality police have got the sirens blaring on this. Here's the song, by the way.
3: Who wants to be wicked for one night? A kiss for you.

0: Would you like to scream all night? I'll fill you full of fright.
1: What's
0: Guide
1: this?
0: You in the darkest deeds. And spoil you with my roasted pumpkin seeds.
2: So as you can see, you need to beware of Jabbering Jack, because he is just nasty.
1: Okay. I'm all right. Those are one of those things that I probably wouldn't look at the review, buy it, and go, oh my God, this is nasty. Nasty. My kids don't need to hear this.
2: I wouldn't have, if she hadn't have said it was filthy, I wouldn't have thought anything about it.
1: I mean, it's
2: it.
1: Not that filthy.
2: It's not. I don't think it's filthy at all. I mean, a little innuendo-y, but it's not.
1: Oh, I just realized what song I thought it was.
2: What song did you think it was?
1: Okay, hold on. Play it again.
2: Okay. Here we go.
0: Wants to be wicked for one night. A kiss for you.
2: I think I know.
0: Like

0: would you like to scream all night?
1: Because you're scared.
0: I'll fill you full of fright.
1: Because you're scared.
0: Guide you in the darkest deeds.
1: Like murder.
0: And spoil you with my roasted pumpkin seeds.
1: And he's going to feed you at some point.
2: Yeah, it's not bad at all. I mean, Alice Cooper's dirtier than that.
1: Right. And this lady is...
2: So this is only because I've seen it lately. It just reminds me of this song.
1: Okay.
2: And the song changes throughout the whole movie.

0: I just sound, the music sounds very similar. Tiffany and Indigo. Very
1: but
0: similar.
1: There's something about Mary that they don't know.
2: It's They Might Be Giants. They're now doing pumpkins.
0: Right. the morality sheriff said, I did not realize that it was going to go off the way that it did. It was supposed to let parents be aware and make an informed decision about their Jabbering Jack pumpkin purchase.
2: Your kids are looking at a lot worse on their phones, okay?
0: 100%.
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5: Memphis traffic flow running slowly, 240 east from 55 to I-40. It's an 18-minute ride, about a 9-minute delay. Highway 64 east to Houston-Levy Road, Lakeland area, working a crash right now. Also, North Germantown Parkway southbound at Macon Road and Cordova, accident as well. I'm Michael Higgins with your total traffic.
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7: Anything has the potential to become a DUI checkpoint if you crash your car into it. Don't drink and drive. That's what they say. They also say friends don't let friends drive drunk. Well, which one is it? Somebody's got to drive. I was leaving a party the other night and this buddy of mine goes, hey, Ron, can you drive? I was like, I can drive. I can't get pulled over. Now, I'm not saying I've never driven drunk, because I've drank so much in my life, now on the back of my driver's license, there's a list of organs I need.
8: Where are my tequila lovers at, huh? Woo! You are wrong. You're wrong. You're incorrect. Tequila is the most disgusting, awful of all the hard alcohols. Should be illegal. It's poison. Here's why. Here's why I'm right. No other shot comes with chores. Right? You ever try and take a shot of tequila as soon as they give it to you? Whoa, hey, whoa. Lick your hand first. What? Why would I do that? When have I ever been having a great time? Like, yeah, what could be better? Well, I know. Like some sort of alcoholic cat. So then you lick your hand, you're like, oh, my mouth tastes like wet hand. I didn't expect that this morning. They're like, now put salt on it and lick it. Ugh, gross. Okay, now I know what a saltier version of my wet hand tastes like. Now take the tequila. Oh, good, this will get rid of this terrible taste that I've created in my mouth. No, it did not. Now it's added a burning sensation. Quickly, put this fruit in your mouth. Oh, thank God. A fruit. Something to abate this pain. What is it? Is it a raspberry, a boysenberry? Even a strawberry would do. No, it's a lime, the tartest fruit of all. A fruit so tart that unless you have scurvy, you would never put it in your mouth.
0: Danny.
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9: My name is Andrew Norelli. I'm half Italian, half Norwegian. Italian people get very excited when I say that. Italian people love Italianness. See? They love it. They always come up to me after the show. You Italian? Where are you from? Where are you from? Rome, Venice, Sicily? Who? Your mother? Your father? Hey, oh, hey. They make Italian noises. Hey. You ever been there? You should go right now. It's not terribly diverse in this part of town, and I like diversity. I like meeting people from other countries. I always try to learn something in somebody else's language. That's what I do. I met a guy recently from Bulgaria. This is a true story. And I asked him, I said, how do I say in your language, I'm having fun? And I swear to God, he looked me right in the face and he goes, we don't have word for that. I was like, that's okay, because what you gave me right there was much more valuable.
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5: Our sizzling September continues. More intense heat in the coming days. Temperatures slow to cool down this evening. We'll be in the 70s overnight. For your Thursday, mostly sunny skies and hot. We're back into the upper 90s to near 100. From WREG News Channel 3, I'm Chief Meteorologist Tyler Eliason.
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91 The Max. So I'm looking at the list of words that Merriam-Webster has added to the dictionary. Yeah, new words. You know, they always add new words as things evolve. Looks maxing, which is, you know, dude thing. Cuffing season has been added. Shapewear, vibe coding, meme. And this one, I thought this was interesting. They have, I'm surprised it's not there. It hasn't been in their dictionary since, but... Yacht Rock is now officially in Merriam-Webster Dictionary. Seems a little strange that it wasn't before now. Oh yeah, king of the Yacht Rock's gotta be this dude. Christopher Cross. Is officially known in the Merriam-Webster Dictionary. How about that? Oh, we got to get back to it. We got to get back to doing what we do, and that's rock. Wheels, Foo Fighters, 98.1 The Max.

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It's all a benefit for Ronald McDonald House of West Tennessee and Northeast Arkansas. Thank you to Mitch Wright Plumbing, Heating, and Air for joining us for this. It's going to be a day at Mallard's Croft Sporting Club in Mahalia, Mississippi. Thursday, October 1, a morning and an afternoon flight available and a lot of fun. A wind down afterwards with tasting and just silent auction, all kinds of great stuff. Thanks to Shin, Duck Club Bourbon, Almondale Jazz.

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3: Dirty deeds done dirt cheap.
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3: I think you may have done this one already, but Wired Street.
1: Wired Street. Oh, Electric Avenue.
4: Oh, we gonna rock down to Electric Avenue. And then we'll take it higher.
1: Love that song. Sugary Feelings.
3: Sweet Caroline is not a feeling. Sweet Emotion.
1: You ain't even got to hear the words. Just that music just brings it home.
3: Oh, exactly. Listen to me on the bass.
1: That should be our next song. It's only 8 minutes long.
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1: Ooh, perhaps it occurred, Memphis. Ooh, maybe it was Memphis.

0: 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Precious jewel peepers.
1: Gem lookers.
0: How'd you know? 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
1: Robert Irwin Jewelers. Sale going on this weekend.
0: Big ring sale. Go get you one. Precious jewel peepers.
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8: Where are my tequila lovers at, huh? Woo! You are wrong. You're wrong. You're incorrect. Tequila is the most disgusting, awful of all the hard alcohols. It should be illegal. It's poison. Here's why. Here's why I'm right. No other shot comes with chores. Right? You ever try and take a shot of tequila as soon as they give it to you? Whoa, hey, whoa. Lick your hand first. What? Why would I do that? When have I ever been having a great time? Like, yeah! What could be better? Well, I know. Like some sort of alcoholic cat. So then you lick your hand, you're like, oh, my mouth tastes like wet hand. I didn't expect that this morning. They're like, now put salt on it and lick it. Ugh, gross. Okay, now I know what a saltier version of my wet hand tastes like. Now take the tequila. Oh, good, this will get rid of this terrible taste that I've created in my mouth. No! It did not. Now it's added a burning sensation. Quickly, put this fruit in your mouth. Oh, thank God. A fruit. Something to abate this pain. What is it? Is it a raspberry, a boysenberry? Even a strawberry would do. No, it's a lime, the tartest fruit of all. A fruit so tart that unless you have scurvy, you would never put it in your mouth.
0: Danny. I finally got somebody to have a crush on me, and he's blind.
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1: 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That's where I came from. We put adjectives on everything you possibly could.
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9: I think everybody has one alcohol that they just won't. And mine is tequila. Nope. No. Not woo. Boo. And sometimes, ow, blood. That's just, yep. Never a happy ending when I drink tequila. Awful. Awful. I firmly believe tequila's just made out of bruises. That there's just a South American factory somewhere where they're punching people in the arm and tequila squirts out. And they bottle it and try and sell it to stupid Americans. Like, this is a very good brand. It's called Two for Flinching. AKA Dos para Flinching. I'm not buying that. That's fake Spanish. That's bogus Spanish. Dubious Spanish is what that is.
10: You ever feel like you're such a fat, useless blob of cookie dough that you just start exercising randomly in the middle of some other activity? You know what I mean? You're online at the bank, all of a sudden, maybe this will help my ass. Went to the Cheesecake Factory for the first time. This is a company that knows what America wants, don't they? Oh, yeah. Let's put factory right in the title. Let these fat tubalards think they can come sit at the end of a conveyor belt and have cheesecakes rammed right down their throats. I like how the waiters are disgusted with our habits now. You notice at the end of the meal they ask, are you still working on that? Right? Not if you enjoyed yourself. You still working on shoveling that into your fat skull? Yeah, I'll get you a doggy bag. We both know you don't have a dog. And if you did, you'd eat it.
2: Danny.
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11: My family took me to a water park. The first ride we went on was the giant slide. It's like 20 stories high. And I'm looking for the elevator. There's no elevator. How do you get up there? It's $35 to get in. You should carry my ass up there. How do you get up? I'm in flip-flops and a Speedo, and I'm walking up a mountain. Let's not visualize, just let's move on, shall we? I'm walking up this thing, and I'm a little bit afraid of heights, and I'm halfway up, I'm going, Ricola! Heidi went by with her grandfather. I don't know how high we went. I got to the top of the slide. Was it a slide? Nay, nay. Because I did not slide. At no point did my butt touch slide. You reach around and you're not touching slide. That's a free fall. I was not issued a parachute. And I hit the water. Oh, God. Those people shouldn't have been there. I pop out of the water. I hear, where's my baby? Where's my baby?
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13: Our sizzling September continues. More intense heat in the coming days. Temperatures slow to cool down this evening. We'll be in the 70s overnight. For your Thursday, mostly sunny skies and hot. We're back into the upper 90s to near 100. From WREG News Channel 3, I'm Chief Meteorologist Tyler Eliason.
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Got something planned for you here in about, I don't know, 45 minutes or so. We're gonna get into it with a Led Zeppelin block. We call it Stairway to Seven. If you have an idea you want to do, hear something, like I said, we've been focusing on the Delta Blues inspiration for Led Zeppelin the last

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So I just wonder, you know, the Memphis Safe Task Force been at it a year, and they've done with all the different agencies, along with MPD, Shelby County Sheriff, and all the other additional federal agencies. They've done a great job, almost 40% decline year over year. So now what do? You just pack up and leave town and go back to the way things were? No. Hell no. Now is not the time to take your foot off the gas pedal, man.

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2: Traffic flow in Memphis looking very good as Highway 385 showing no delays. 240 Midtown, accident and stall free. 269 Poplar to I-40 is looking good. And I-40 showing no problems. Paul Barrett Parkway, accident and stall free. And Sam Cooper Boulevard, no delays. I'm Michael Higgins with your total traffic.
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7: Where are my tequila lovers at, huh? Woo! You are wrong. You're wrong. You're incorrect. Tequila is the most disgusting, awful of all the hard alcohols. It should be illegal. It's poison. Here's why. Here's why I'm right. No other shot comes with chores. Right? You ever try and take a shot of tequila as soon as they give it to you? Whoa, hey, whoa. Lick your hand first. What? Why would I do that? When have I ever been having a great time? Like, yeah, what could be better? Well, I know. Like some sort of alcoholic cat. So then you lick your hand, you're like, oh, my mouth tastes like wet hand. I didn't expect that this morning. They're like, now put salt on it and lick it. Ugh, gross. Okay, now I know what a saltier version of my wet hand tastes like. Now take the tequila. Oh, good, this will get rid of this terrible taste that I've created in my mouth. No! It did not. Now it's added a burning sensation. Quickly, put this fruit in your mouth. Oh, thank God. A fruit. Something to abate this pain. What is it? Is it a raspberry, a boysenberry? Even a strawberry would do. No, it's a lime, the tartest fruit of all. A fruit so tart that unless you have scurvy, you would never put it in your mouth.
8: You ever feel like you're such a fat, useless blob of cookie dough that you just start exercising randomly in the middle of some other activity? You know what I mean? You're online at the bank, all of a sudden, maybe this will help my ass. Went to the Cheesecake Factory for the first time. This is a company that knows what America wants, don't they? Oh, yeah. Let's put factory right in the title. Let these fat tubalards think they can come sit at the end of a conveyor belt. And have cheesecakes rammed right down their throats. I like how the waiters are disgusted with our habits now. You notice at the end of the meal they ask, are you still working on that? Right? Not if you enjoyed yourself. You still working on shoveling that into your fat skull? Yeah, I'll get you a doggy bag. We both know you don't have a dog. And if you did, you'd eat it.
9: Danny. Finally got somebody to have a crush on me and he's blind.
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13: I bought my mom an Amazon Alexa. Anybody got one of these? I bought it for her because every day she gets up and has to walk down a hallway to get to the bathroom in the middle of the night. So I said, Mama, check this out. Alexa, turn on the light. Light turns on. I said, Alexa, turn off the light. Light turns off. She goes, that's amazing. And then we practiced that for 3 hours. 2 days later, she calls me up. She goes, that thing you bought me stopped working. I said, what thing? She goes, that thing that's supposed to turn my light on and off. I said, are you saying the phrase right? She goes, I'm saying it exactly how you told me. I said, are you saying? She goes, listen, I'll do it right now. Just listen. Amanda. I go, Mom, stop. Not Amanda, it's Alexa. I even wrote it down in three places, next to your bed, next to the machine, in the living room. She goes, maybe that's why it's not working. I go, no, that's exactly why it's not working. She goes, calm down, let me try it. Alexa, turn on the light. I'm on the phone waiting. I go, did it work? She goes, oh, I don't know. I'll let you know when I get home. I go, it doesn't work like that. It's not just in the air everywhere you go, you crazy person.

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5: Our sizzling September continues. More intense heat in the coming days. Temperatures slow to cool down this evening. We'll be in the 70s overnight. For your Thursday, mostly sunny skies and hot. We're back into the upper 90s to near 100. From WREG News Channel 3, I'm Chief Meteorologist Tyler Eliason.
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98.1 The Max, Maximum Rock from Memphis. You know, in the entertainment industry, there's a lot of guys named Mike Chapman, Michael Chapman. One, though, the Mike Chapman that I want to focus on is notably the Mike Chapman, who is an Australian record producer and songwriter, wrote a lot of big hits, like a lot of glam hits. Mickey, you remember the song, Mickey, you're so fine, you blow my mind, and Mickey. Mike Chapman wrote that song. Mike Chapman also wrote this song for the band Sweet. It's Ballroom Blitz, and it's a song about a band that gets blown off the stage by a bunch of bottles and angry fans.

0: it's when I need you. This life is more than just a read-through.
1: Yeah, we're going to dive into our Stairway to Seven with Led Zeppelin in a big old block coming up. Last couple of days been focusing really on the bluesy side of Zeppelin. Where do we go today? We'll find out coming up. Here's Joan Jett getting us a little closer to the Stairway to Seven.

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11: Where are my tequila lovers at, huh? Woo! You are wrong. You're wrong. You're incorrect. Tequila is the most disgusting, awful of all the hard alcohols. It should be illegal. It's poison. Here's why. Here's why I'm right. No other shot comes with chores. Right? You ever try and take a shot of tequila as soon as they give it to you? Whoa, hey, whoa. Lick your hand first. What? Why would I do that? When have I ever been having a great time? Like, yeah! What could be better? Well, I know. Like some sort of alcoholic cat. So then you lick your hand, you're like, oh, my mouth tastes like wet hand. I didn't expect that this morning. They're like, now put salt on it and lick it. Ugh, gross. Okay, now I know what a saltier version of my wet hand tastes like. Now take the tequila. Oh, good, this will get rid of this terrible taste that I've created in my mouth. No! It did not. Now it's added a burning sensation. Quickly, put this fruit in your mouth. Oh, thank God. A fruit. Something to abate this pain. What is it? Is it a raspberry, a boysenberry? Even a strawberry would do. No, it's a lime, the tartest fruit of all. A fruit so tart that unless you have scurvy, you would never put it in your mouth.
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15: My name is Andrew Norelli. I'm half Italian, half Norwegian. Italian people get very excited when I say that. Italian people love Italianness. See? They love it. They always come up to me after the show. You Italian? Where are you from? Where are you from? Rome? Venice? Sicily? Who? Your mother? Your father? Hey, oh, hey. They make Italian noises. Hey. You ever been there? You should go right now. It's not terribly diverse in this part of town, and I like diversity. I like meeting people from other countries. I always try to learn something in somebody else's language. That's what I do. I met a guy recently from Bulgaria. This is a true story. And I asked him, I said, how do I say in your language, I'm having fun? And I swear to God, he looked me right in the face and he goes, we don't have a word for that. And I was like, that's okay, because what you gave me right there was much more valuable.
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1: I think everybody has one alcohol that they just won't. And mine is tequila. No, not woo. Boo. And sometimes, ow, blood. That's just, yep. Never a happy ending when I drink tequila. Awful. Awful. I firmly believe tequila's just made out of bruises. That there's just a South American factory somewhere where they're punching people in the arm and tequila squirts out, and they bottle it and try and sell it to stupid Americans. Like, this is a very good brand. It's called Two for Flinching, a.k.a. Dos para Flinching. I'm not buying that. That's fake Spanish. That's bogus Spanish. This dubious Spanish is what that is.
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3: Our sizzling September continues. More intense heat in the coming days. Temperatures slow to cool down this evening. We'll be in the 70s overnight. For your Thursday, mostly sunny skies and hot. We're back into the upper 90s to near 100. 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

There you go. Rock and roll kicking off tonight's Stairway to Seven with Led Zeppelin. Now, I told you earlier, we've been really highlighting the blues. Memphis Minnie, the great legendary blues singer that recorded and died in Memphis, When the Levee Breaks, and her version of it was the original. You know, Led Zeppelin did a lot of songs, or a lot of what they did was inspired by the Mississippi Delta. There's no question about it. Robert Johnson, king of the Delta Blues, wrote a song called Terraplane Blues. Right? Now, the Terraplane was a car introduced by the Hudson Motor Company back in 1932, and the association that his song had with the car was a lot of sexual innuendo and trampled underfoot. From Led Zeppelin is actually based on Robert Johnson's 1936 Terraplane Blues. If you know that song, and it's likely maybe you've never heard of it, but it sold 5,000 copies. And so here is Led Zeppelin's Trampled Underfoot using the similar innuendo that Robert Johnson used in Terraplane Blues. Pump your gas, rev all night. All kinds of innuendo in this one. Trampled Underfoot, Led Zeppelin live, O2 Arena.

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